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1: What it done about?
0: Look, man, we get so excited because so many dope artists pull up on the show, man. A lot of legends, a lot of dope up-and-coming new talent. But this guy who's coming up next on the show truly is a living legend, one of the greatest of all time. In a few minutes, we're going to be joined by Busta Rhymes.
1: Woo, yes. Come on. Legends only over here.
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1: What a dub about?
0: Look, man, I want to give a shout out to Busta Rhymes hanging out with us. He's got a new album, fully produced by J Dilla, out right now. Rest in peace to Dilla. It's called Diligence 2. But I had to ask Bus about a lot of stuff, including Bus. You got one of these verses, man, that's like an all-timer. I feel like no matter what, this is one of them verses that people will forever be impressed by. And I'm talking about the feature on that Chris Brown, Look at Me Now.
2: When a motherfucker get those moments, man, and you get blessed with the opportunity to not only be aligned with a moment that can reintroduce you to the next generation of motherfuckers, but to get it like 5-6 times, like it first happened with Scenario, then this shit happened with Flavor in Your Head, then this shit happened with All I Do Is Win remix, then this shit happened with
3: Don't forget the Annie Up remix.
2: Annie Up remix. Then it's so many of these moments that
3: don't forget the Pussycat Dolls.
2: You know, so you know, and I wasn't even counting that. I was just counting the rap shit.
3: Right.
2: But yes, that's included.
3: But that's another rap. Yeah. Like, this motherfucker's on a Pussycat.
2: Another
3: biggest song.
2: Two Diamond joints. That was my first Diamond record, and then Look at Me Now recently went Diamond last
3: Crazy.
2: Year.
3: Crazy.
2: That record, man, and that moment definitely was a special one.
0: I always wondered, back in the day, Jay-Z had a line where he said the following.
4: And I ain't animated like say a Busta Rhyme.
0: I always wonder, like, when you hear Jay-Z say that in that verse, how do you react to it? Do you take it as a diss? Like, what are your thoughts?
2: At that time, I was a little confused. I was definitely a little confused about what he meant. But, you know, as time passed, I understood it meant from a literal standpoint. He's not as animated as me when it comes to doing the performing thing or just even how I am as a person.
0: I also wanted to know, Bus, you had a beef with Ja Rule for a sec. This is when you were rolling with 50 Cent, Eminem, signed to Aftermath Records. What, like, was the, like, genesis of that beef with you and Ja?
2: What it was, first of all, Ja was a friend of mine.
0: So right.
2: At least I consider Ja a friend of mine. But then Ja put out a record and he dissed everybody. Well, he dissed a lot of us on Violator Management. I didn't know we had an issue. When it started to seem like we wasn't resolving it off the record, that's when I decided to respond
3: put it on the record. Yeah.
2: Right.
0: So shout out to Busta Rhymes. Go watch that full interview right now. It's on the YouTube channel, man, at Bootleg Kev. Hit subscribe, too, while you're at it. Coming up next, we are jumping into people's mix. Keep it locked.
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0: 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If you got anything you want to hear, we would love to hear from you, all right? Let's kick things off right now. Brand new music. My brother DDG, this is that Round and Round off his new album, Hit-A-Thon.

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1: Yo, so, you know, the Drake-Kendrick beef was legendary. We got a lot of great records out of it. And we almost had the Drake turning into Kill Bill off of it. We're going to tell you what we mean in a few minutes, all right? First things first, man, we rolling into the People's Mix. Breaking some new music. Gunna, he's back with new music. This one's called Pop It on the Blue Light Kev Show.

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1: What it do about?
0: Man, Uma Thurman, the actress who played Kill Bill, actually offered up her Kill Bill suit to Drake for him to wear during his beef with Kendrick.
1: Hey, it was perfect for Drake because he allegedly was on the Olympic, so he could fit in it.
0: Yeah, my whole question is, by the way, this is not related to the Drake-Kendrick beef. Kill Bill, is it the GOAT Quentin Tarantino film?
1: Nah, it's Django for me. I'm sorry.
0: I'm going to go Pulp Fiction, but I think Kill Bill's right there. Stay by your radio. Coming up, we got the No Cap News. Keep it locked.

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0: the Blue Light Cap Show. We got that No Cap News coming up, man. That's where James finds the craziest stories in the world, and we break them down. What you got, man?
1: Hey, Sega is celebrating the 35th anniversary of Sonic, and they're scamming their fans. It's crazy what they unveiled.
0: By the way, this is a scam. Sega's got a scam going on. We're going to break it down up next.

0: to tell you what's going on in these streets, man.
1: And you know why.
0: Giving it to you straight, no filter.
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4: Time for the No Cap News right now. What up, James?
5: Look, I think Sega is scamming their fans. They unveiled a statue of Sonic, and they're claiming that it has Sonic's actual DNA. They're doing this because they're celebrating the 35th anniversary of Sonic, and it will cost $21,000.
4: So for $21,000, you can buy a statue of Sonic the Super Hog, or the Hedgehog,
5: yes,
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5: Yeah, the Super Hog. 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
4: Listen, and they're saying it's got DNA from Sonic the Hedgehog in it. By the way, Sonic the Hedgehog is a fictional character that's never existed on this planet. So them saying that there's DNA from Sonic the Hedgehog, it is real scammy, bro.
5: Oh, yeah. But you know what the crazy thing is? We live in America, so you're going to see a couple of these statues around on TikTok.
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5: 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I promise you that.
4: 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We got the Daily Hate coming up.
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0: Hey, it's the Bootleg Kev Show. The Daily Hate's up next. If you got something you want to hate on, leave us a voicemail. Tell us what's got you pissed off. 877-817-2888. Let us know what you're hating on. James, anything you want to hate on?
1: I'm hating on people with dirty houses that offer faucet water. Like, if I can't trust the floor, why am I going to trust the water?
0: Because it's coming out the faucet.
1: One of them roaches might have climbed up the pipe.
0: Anyway, what are you hating on? We got your calls coming up next.

0: 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What are you hating on?
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0: Come on, preach.
2: Oh, yeah.
1: Specifically, I mean, all of them, but specifically, like, how they replaced cable, and now we might as well just have cable again, because I'm subscribed to, like, 10 different apps. Like, I don't understand why I need this many.
3: 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With a subscription, you got a bunch of boring-ass shows that we don't care about. I'm tired of Stranger Things.
1: Still nothing to choose from. Come on.
3: It's insane.
1: Where's everything I want to watch?
3: I'm gonna tell you this, Netflix. My bet in the next like year or so, Netflix is probably gonna be $50 a month.
1: Like, can they bring back the DVDs on Netflix? You remember those?
2: The Blu-ray.
1: Like, that would be fire. I would probably pay $50 for that.
2: I never sold my DVDs. You know what I'm saying? They still make them. You can go to Best Buy. You know what I'm saying?
1: Genius.
2: You know,
3: the Best Buy don't sell them no more.
2: They don't.
3: Yeah, they got rid of all their hardware CD stuff.
2: Mm-hmm. Oh, never mind.
1: Subscriptions. Yeah. I'm telling you.
2: Subscriptions. They are hated on. Appreciate you calling. If you got something you want to hate on too, hit us up 877-817-2888. That is the number. Pick up that phone. Get at it. All right, coming up, we got to talk about it. A struggle rapper is gone to prison for something that I don't think is illegal, but somehow.

0: 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We're going to tell you what he did up next.
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I just messed up the whole program. I beat her off the wall, knocked her down, get nasty on cam. 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Turn off the lights, I'm beating like a mic. Tell her don't.

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1: What a dobo.
0: A 54-year-old man has been sentenced to 18 months in federal prison. He pled guilty to one count of conspiracy to commit wire fraud after he set up an AI music streaming fraud scheme where he was botting his own fake AI songs.
1: Oh, damn. So he used AI to bot his own AI songs? Is he made a bunch of money, right?
0: Yeah, he made some money, man. Apparently, he made over $8 million.
1: Hey, it might be worth it if I ain't lying.
0: Hey, listen, this is not illegal in my opinion. I think this is crazy. This is just, hey, there's AI and there's botting and bot farms. I don't know who made this a crime. It's called a loophole.
1: Spotify. Obviously, Spotify did.
0: Yeah, but when the major labels use botting farms for their real artists, it's not a big deal.
1: Thanks.
0: With that being said, we're getting about it here. Back at it tomorrow. Same time, same place, y'all. We out. It's the Bootleg Kev Show.

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1: You still got a shot to win that $1,000. That's your 2 E's on air. Thanks so much for tapping in with us. But you got to tap in tomorrow. You're either too late, too early, depending on how you look at it. But tomorrow, starting at 9 a.m., enter those keywords in. 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You got to do it every hour until I call you. All right, so tune in. 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

Columbia's Real Hip Hop and R&B. We are 100.1 The Beat. Chris and Usher just canceled some shows. Chris still got a court date in the UK, and now apparently the former housekeeper is trying to get him arrested. I'll see you next.

0: 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Home of Big Boy's Neighborhood.
1: So Chris Brown currently is on tour with Usher, finishing the R&B tour. They had to cancel a couple dates. He also has a sentencing hearing in the UK on the 26th of this month. So waiting to see what that's going to turn out to be. But apparently the former housekeeper who sued him for being mauled by his dog, originally she was awarded, was it 13 mil, I think? They agreed to lessen it to 9.5. And apparently now she's saying, like, she wants her money. So she's trying to get Chris arrested to pay the money. It doesn't work like that. So then we'll get into Janae. And then you're so good with Kendrick up next. I got Mariah on the way. It's Ashley with 2E.
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0: 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You could win. 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Enter those keywords in your shot to win. Sasha with the two E's on air. Thanks so much for tapping in with us. Stay tuned. I got Chris up next. Baby Chief Do It's on the way. If you got someone to get on, just let me know. A-S-H-L-E-E on air.
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0: Columbia's Real Hip Hop and R&B 100.1 The Beat. Don't forget that bag is coming back tomorrow, 9 a.m. sharp, every hour into those keywords in your shot to win. It's Ashley with the two E's on air. Thanks so much for tapping in with us. Keep it locked straight ahead. I got New to 05 around me up next and Chris Residuals on the way. Plus, I know, like, they added all these shows, then they took them off and canceled some shows. Then now they're still going back as of today to some cities they already hit. So I think you may just have to play it safe and go to Atlanta, Houston, or LA. I think I got Chris coming up straight ahead and Sizzle on the way.
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I used to think about immature things. 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Is this really your real phone number?

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Zodiac sign, it must be a Gemini moon, cause we about to go half. 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

0: 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What you gonna do with that bag, that $1,000? I'm gonna tell you, I can't win it, but if I could, I told you I moved a few weekends ago, and this week actually, we're still like getting everything in its place, you know, finding a spot for everything, you know, setting everything up. I just been a demon on Amazon. So it'd be going to buy, getting some more stuff for some storage for my new spot. Stay tuned. I got Fat Smacks up next. Tyler's on the way.
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You just gotta, you know, you gotta really be in the field. 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

0: and listening on the app, so you can still hear those keywords even when you're not in the car. It's Ashley with two E's, got Future with two U's coming up next. Konnichiwa's on the way. Chris, it's after that.
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0: 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Just come right back here this morning, 9 a.m. sharp, every hour. Into those keywords in your shot to win. It's Ashley with the two E's. Apparently, there's a little clip of them performing on tour, and people are trying to say that they're beefing, that they're not really, like, feeling it. But let's talk about it up next. We got Latto and Doja on the way. Mariah's after that.
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1: So there's some narratives going on social media trying to portray that Doja Cat is getting tired of Lotto on their tour. For you next, got

0: Big Boy's Neighborhood, only on 100.1 The Beat. Doja Cat and Latto are currently on her tour together, the Mavi tour. It's actually two E's on there, Doja's tour. And apparently there's parts of them performing together, and people are saying that it looks like Doja Cat looks a little annoyed. It's like Latto is allegedly putting in low effort. I don't know that that's the truth. Maybe it's just like, you know, that one specific moment. I don't know. But I will say people are noticing a difference in the energy that Doja brings versus what Latto brings. I will say that. But if you don't know what I'm talking about, it's on my story, A-S-H-L-E-E on air. We got Sid and Blue June and Baby Chief do it up next.
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0: Columbia's real hip-hop and R&B. We are 100.1 The Beat. More music headed your way for this Thursday morning playlist. What's up? It's Ariel. Let's talk Kehlani. She's in this new digital series. I found it on YouTube, Live from the Hole. It comes off of the Netflix documentary. It's a visual album called Songs from the Hole. And it ended up winning an Emmy, if I'm not mistaken. But the same hosts are back, JJ88, Richie Reseda. And basically, they visit this women's prison that Kehlani's mother was in as she was growing up. Her mother and her father were both incarcerated. So they refer to her as a person affected by the system. I've never heard that phrase before. I was like, oh, that's deep. That talks very much differently about people who experience incarceration through family members. Anyway, it was a great documentary. You can find it on YouTube. It's called Live from the Hole. Not just because of Kehlani, but because of the overall arching story. Go check it out.
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Big Boy's Neighborhood, only on 100.1 The Beat. Hey, what's up? It's Ariola. Let's keep this music rolling for our Thursday. SZA still headed your way. So is Belly Gang. And we'll talk about Drewski and the history he'll make when he hosts SNL. Oh, by the way, 9 a.m., your first keyword plays for your chance to win $1,000. 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
1: A Thursday playlist keeps rolling with Buddy B straight ahead. What's up? It's Ariel. Let's talk Drewski. Making history hosting SNL. November 7th is the date where he's up. And honestly, like, I'm looking forward to it. I don't watch SNL often, but every once in a while, like, there's somebody that hosts that I want to look and watch. Drewski will be one of them. Am I a huge Drewski fan? No, because sometimes I feel like either he takes too long to get to the point or it's just not my flavor of comedy, right? But at the same time, like, to know that as a digital creator and a comedian, he being the first of his kind to be able to do this, I don't think every TikTok creator or every digital creator deserves the same things that Drewski has, but he clearly is a one-of-one talent, and I can't wait to see what he does with that.
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Columbia's real hip-hop and R&B, 100.1 The Beat. Hey, it's Ariel with you on this Thursday morning. Mariah the Scientist, Nicki Minaj headed your way. Plus, we'll talk about Hood Warfare, our new video game that's causing a nasty stir. We'll talk next. What I see? See, they skate.

0: Biggie Columbia's real hip-hop and R&B, home of Big Boy's Neighborhood. Lil Baby's Dead Fresh keeps that music rolling straight ahead for our Thursday morning playlist. What's up? It's Ariel. Have you heard about the video game Hood Warfare? Now, I'm keeping a buck 10 with you. This really only came across my news feed because I guess the algorithm said you got somebody in your house that like to play video games. And my son has played Call of Duty once or twice. And this one is supposed to be like Call of Duty, except set in the streets of Chicago. I said, oh, no, that's messy. Because here we are once again. While I'm not from Chicago, I'm from Alabama. Here we are once again with somebody trying to profit off of the violence that's happening in Chicago. Instead of UAVs, they get replaced with snitches. Instead of air bombers, it's drive-bys. Like, it's the whole thing personally feels disgusting. What thoughts, questions, concerns? Hit me up on the Talkback mic on our free iHeartRadio app.
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0: 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Columbia's real hip hop and R&B. Let it clap.
1: Ride this while you sit on my lap. 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
1: Janae and Kendrick, so good.
0: Kicking off that next set of back-to-back music for our Thursday playlist. What's up? It's Ariel. Let's talk birthdays today, shall we? Who's your birthday twin if you are a Libra? Keisha Cole Gibson.
1: We could just stop at the Keisha Cole part, right?
0: Let me see. Elgin Lumpkin. You might know him as Genuine. I remember there being a time where he was like, fine. And now we don't know if he's okay. Eric Benet. Me and him are from the same birthplace, Mobile, Alabama. Hilarious on TikTok. I feel like if you don't follow him, you are missing out. Toriano Jackson, but you know him as Tito Jackson. Proof that Catherine and Joe are from Gary, Indiana. Because what you mean, Toriano? Actually, I knew this dude in high school named Toriano.

0: that music rolling for the Thursday playlist. What's up? It's Ariel. Let's talk Schoolboy Q because he has announced his latest album, Thank You. But it don't come out until sometime next year. But that brought up an interesting point, right? Because I saw a video of Schoolboy Q performing and I said, oh my God, have I never seen Schoolboy Q before? That man is gorgeous. And then I thought about it. I have seen Schoolboy Q before, but he was like a menace on drugs, just wild as all outdoors. Anyway, he looks like he has his life together now, so good for him. His album, Thank You, that comes out in 2027.
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0: 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More music straight ahead for our Thursday playlist. What's up? It's Ariel. You got 30 seconds. I got your horoscope update. Starting off with Aries, channel your competitive spirit into finishing what you already started. Taurus, comfort is nice, but growth is really calling your name right now. Gemini, listen more closely. Someone is dropping valuable clues. Cancer, confidence comes from action, not from waiting. Leo, lead by example. People are going to follow you. Virgo, do not get stuck on the minor details. Libra, trust yourself to make the tough choices. Scorpio, a calculated risk is going to pay off. Sag, your optimism helps others see possibilities today. Capricorn, a conversation could unlock some new opportunities. Aquarius, innovation comes from questioning the usual way of getting things done. And finally, Pisces, today is all about discipline. What version of you have you been building for the last 6 months that you can show everybody right now?
1: Your information may be for sale online.
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1: Chris Brown, obvious, to start off the next set of back-to-back music for our Thursday playlist. What's up? It's Ariel. Let's talk Kehlani. She is a part of this new digital series on YouTube called Live from the Hole. If you saw the original Netflix documentary, it was like Songs from the Hole. It's supposed to be like a visual album. JJ88, Richie Rashid, Rashida. You may not even know those names, okay? And that's fine, but it's a really, really good 21-minute watch. And again, it's on YouTube. Kehlani talked a lot about the prison. She went back and visited the prison that her mother was locked up in. I talked to a lot of the ladies who are currently locked up in that prison. Talked about her father. But the film really centers around on a healing plan for these women that are incarcerated and either could get out or won't get out, but they still need to heal, right? Incredible documentary. If you got time, 21 minutes, go watch it on YouTube.
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0: Thursday morning playlist. Coming up 9 a.m., your chance to win $1,000. Coming up November 7th, Drewski hosting SNL. Now, I'm not necessarily an SNL fan, but every once in a while, there's a host that comes through that's like, oh, I want to watch and see what they do, right? Drewski is going to be one of those. He does skits very well. I would love to see how he interacts with the SNL cast. But not only that, he's making history as the very first digital creator to have the opportunity to host a show like SNL. He already did the BET Awards. I think he did an incredible job. Do I always think Drewski is funny? No, he's not always my flavor. But again, I think that he's like one of those one-of-one talents that you root for him. Even if you don't find him funny, you root for him because he's good.
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1: Big Boys Big Neighborhood.
0: Boy. Once again, thank you for being in the neighborhood. We got a whole lot more of the show coming up for you, so do continue to hang out with us in the neighborhood, man. We're speaking on it. Keefe D gets 40 years to life for the murder of Tupac Shakur, man. Oh, this man. Dude was the state's best witness. Man, he wrote a book. He did interviews. He did a down there a BET special.
2: Right.
0: Yeah, man. He was standing in court looking like he couldn't believe it. I was like, bro, like,
3: pick me, put me
0: like, you're like, yeah, you're definitely going to jail, man. But we're going to speak on that. Keefe D gets 40 years to life for the murder of Tupac. And also, man, there's a new White House press secretary. Mm-hmm. Yeah, her first day, bro. Man, do you know what that felt like? You know when somebody just tell you, do it?
2: Yeah.
0: And you just like, you just try it. Just go.
3: Just
0: right.
3: Try it. Literally. Yeah.
0: Like, she didn't know what the job was. She didn't know what if there was a teleprompter.
2: Right.
0: Like,
2: when you lie on your resume.
0: Yeah, man.
4: No, that's literally, she claims she's like an attorney lawyer. No one knows where she passed this bar exam.
0: Yeah.
4: Or
0: yeah, man.
3: Crazy.
0: Can't pass the bar since she lived in California.
3: Yeah.
0: You know what I'm saying? You gotta love it, man. But that's just crazy. I was saying, it's like me putting my sister in the seat that you're in, Madi, just because.
3: Friends.
0: My brother being a producer. And it's like, my man just plugged in whoever, and this is the United States.
2: Yeah.
0: This is our representation that we have around the world, man. So we get into that. And also 50 Cent reveals Eminem is working on a new album.
3: Yep.
0: Yeah, leave it to your homies to drop your secrets.
4: My man said it, then Paul's like, oh.
0: Yeah, you know when you mess up, like, oh, maybe I shouldn't have said that.
3: Right.
0: And also we're going to get into, man, what's something someone does that makes you even madder during an argument?
3: Oh,
0: yeah, man. Like I was saying, man, mine is whatever. Man, whatever is a pet peeve to me.
2: Oh my God.
0: And people know it. Like, in anything that I'm talking about, if you just say whatever, like, I done wrote you off.
2: Oh my God.
0: Yeah, that is the worst. And people would tell people, like, hey, don't ever say whatever to Big. You know what I'm saying?
4: Mine's when they cover their ears and go, blah, blah, blah, blah, blah, blah, blah.
2: Those are still.
0: Hey, Sonya,
4: I don't like when I'm like, I'm staring at them and they're nodding and they don't care what I'm saying because they want to get their point across.
0: Yeah.
4: They're just like, they can't wait for them to talk.
0: They're already locked and loaded.
4: Yes. And I'm like, yo,
0: they're already locked and loaded. All that and more. Y'all continue to hang.

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1: Big Boys Neighborhood.
0: All righty, now it's about that time for your phone tap on the tens right here. Big Boys Neighborhood.

0: You're 19 and you're talking a whole lot of
1: shit. What the hell is wrong with you, man?
0: Your customer service is...
1: What the fuck are you doing? Don't work there.
0: Dumb jerk.
1: Oh, you look like a fucking idiot.
2: Forget it. I don't want nothing to do with you.
0: Ma'am, well...
2: Forget it.
0: Ma'am, they think I live there.
2: I don't even know you. No.
0: Ma'am, I just need to come by, and if you could just pack me up like a little turkey sandwich.
2: No, I'm not going to do nothing.
0: Just...
2: No.
0: Ma'am, I...
2: No. Okay. No. No.
0: Ma'am, I don't know what...
2: No. No. No.
0: Ma'am.
3: Mister,
0: yes.
3: I'm trying to tell you, it's a f***ing high-rise building.
0: Okay, ma'am, okay, if you don't...
3: Go bother somebody else.
0: Well, we're coming to your f***ing house.
3: No, ma'am, don't show up.
0: You wicked witch, do this for the kids.
3: There are no children here, you f***ing moron.
1: You bring your lame f***ing on over here.
0: I ain't worried about you, this is Pharaoh's Month. Don't make it seem like you're going to do something silly.
1: Have keep some. Telling him to bring. You keep talking on the phone, though.
0: The phone, though.
1: I say just bring it. Hold on.
0: And your,
1: I'm the man, damn it. What?
0: She was going to donate a refrigerator.
1: Ain't nobody call you man by no refrigerator. I bought the refrigerator.
0: I ain't worried about you, you idiot.
1: You want to meet me in the street? Meet me in the street. I'll show them full of lights up your. How's that? You burping gutters. You are going to be sorry. I guarantee you that.
0: I'll be there, and I'll be sorry when I'm beating the out of you.
1: You sound like an embolic dumbass. That's what you sound like to me.
0: Okay, and you know what, sir?
1: No, you know what? Me. Me. Me. You can eat the out of my.
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1: And do continue to hang with us in the neighborhood, Luigi. What you got?
2: 50 Cent was on the red carpet of Street Fighter, the movie he's going to be in that's going to be coming out. And he was just talking about how Eminem kind of was helping around with the Street Fighter project. And then he had to step away because he's working on a new album.
1: Something we didn't know.
2: No.
1: All right. Luigi, we'll come back. We'll speak on it. Y'all continue to hang with us. Big Boys Neighborhood.

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1: Big Boy Neighborhood Louis G is up in here. What up, Ludo?
2: All right, so there's a lot of promo for this new movie, Street Fighter, that's coming out. And honestly, the trailer looks dope. It gives you that nostalgia of, like, the 90s, bro, the video game. Yeah. Like, it really does look... Like, normally you see some of these stuff, and you're like, oh, it looks cheesy. This actually looks dope for whatever reason.
1: Yeah.
2: I don't know if it's just, the nostalgia that you're just, like, as a kid, remember...
1: It looked like the game, too, though.
2: Yeah. I love it, bro. And 50 Cent is in the movie, guys. Yeah. And he also worked on the soundtrack. During the red carpet, he did slip out something about Eminem because, watch, he's going to mention something about Eminem and you'll hear the long pause because he knows he slipped it.
3: Eminem's in it too, right?
4: He put a couple pieces together for it and decided because he got closer to his album, he kind of fell back on that because he's preparing his presentation for the next album.
2: You can see him smiling.
1: Yeah.
2: And just like,
1: He probably got to a corner of the theater and was like, AM, sorry. I said something about your album coming out.
2: Yeah, but that's dope, dog. So, yeah, so now we know that Eminem is working on a new album.
5: Oh, that's dope.
1: Hey, man, and no disrespect, but M got to come like M.
5: Yes.
1: You know, like, M started to lose me a little bit on the speed rapping, too.
5: Oh, really?
1: Yeah, like the speed rapping, I was like, damn, it's cool, but... I was missing so many lyrics.
5: Mm-hmm.
1: I'm comparing Eminem to Eminem, which is beautiful.
5: That's right.
1: I would love to hear some new Eminem, bro.
2: Yeah, for sure. You know what? This movie, Street Fighter, that's going to be coming out, I think the soundtrack's going to be really, really dope.
1: Really dope.
2: Like, I feel like they got the right people.
1: That GTA 6, that soundtrack is sounding amazing.
5: Yeah, that's crazy.
1: But you're saying who they got for the Street Fighter?
2: Yeah, I think just with that in general, and then 50 Cent kind of being, on the helm of producing the whole thing, I think it's going to be really bad. And he said he got really inspired by Tupac, too.
1: Oh, really?
2: Ambitious as a writer, I think there was a version that was specifically made for Mike Tyson. And then off of that, he kind of just decided, like, I don't know, his brain just started going. He's like, you know what? I'm going to make some music, just some stuff.
5: That I think that sounds crazy.
1: Yeah.
5: That sounds cool, too. I can't wait to
1: Somebody
5: hear
1: might have a problem with that.
2: Do you guys remember in the movie Juice when Tupac was playing Street Fighter? In the movie?
1: No,
5: I remember that.
2: Dog, I was like, oh.
1: Yeah, I do.
2: I was like, oh, yeah.
1: Look at this. Look at full circle moment right
5: for
1: there.
5: For real.
2: So legendary, bro.
1: Full circle crazy, moment, man. Yeah, are you going to go see Street Fighter?
2: Oh, 1,000%.
5: Yeah, I got to see it.
2: Let me tell you, this is the messed up part. Me and my cousin used to go, he used to live in an area called Southgate, and we used to go to a thing called Legion Records, and they always had the Street Fighter game there. And every time I'd go there on the weekends, we would go. And I remember it was like the happy, I could never beat this dude, bro, because he was always there, right? Because he lived there. Yeah. So then one time I actually beat him and I was so excited, I was so pumped up.
1: Uh-oh.
2: When we walked outside, we got robbed at knife point.
5: Oh,
1: damn.
5: Man, just took
1: your whole high away,
5: for
1: huh?
5: Reals,
2: the guy's like, yo, give me all your money. Dog, we're like 13, bro. We had like 75 cents in our pocket.
5: Oh.
2: We literally handed him 75 cents.
5: Man, and the dude walked away.
1: Yeah.
2: I will never forget that day because
1: I can tell.
2: I was like, bro, we almost died.
1: Yeah, man.
2: Over 75 cents.
5: Yeah.
2: And I just beat you a Street Fighter. How about that?
1: That was OG tweaking, though.
5: Yeah.
1: You know what I'm saying?
5: OG tweaking.
1: Yeah, that was like growing up, it was different kind of tweakers.
2: Oh, yeah, that's bro. True.
1: Rob kids, take little girls, barrettes up in here. Like, now people just falling out. You know what I'm saying?
5: Yeah.
1: Depending on got you sleepy or this other thing. But yeah, that used to be something. Man, that was like crack.
5: Yeah,
1: you know, cracking everything. Y'all continue to hang with us in the neighborhood. Big Boy Neighborhood.
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0: You are rocking with the best. This is 100.1 The Beat. Big Boys Ew. Neighborhood, Louis G is up in here, man. Keefy D.
1: Yeah, man.
0: Oh, man.
1: Keefy D. Dwayne Keefy D. Davis has been sentenced to prison for orchestrating the murder of Tupac Shakur. And here's the judge sentencing him.
2: All right, Mr. Davis, for 3 years, I've heard you say something.
0: Hey, man, just real quick, too, and you'll hear it in here. This judge was a Tupac fan.
1: 1,000%.
0: Yeah, man. Yeah. Hey, doing when Pac got murdered,
3: yeah,
0: she took that personal.
1: Yes.
0: Yeah, and listen, she became a judge. Listen to this.
2: All right, Mr. Davis, for 3 years.

0: Real hip hop and R&B, we are 100.1 The Beat. Big Boys Big Neighborhood, boy. Jesus Sepulveda. Speak on it, brother.
1: Oh, man. Nowadays, they got this. They have events for everything nowadays, right? And I just saw this video of the. They're having events for bald meetups? What is this?
0: The bald meetup.
2: The meetup today for the Follicly Challenge.
3: The free meetup brought together hundreds of bald Californians in Glendale for an afternoon of community and some friendly competition. And it wasn't just for people lacking hair. There were a fair amount of people today wearing bald caps. Plus, there was an impromptu head shaving for one person in solidarity with a loved one.
4: It was kind of the back of my mind already, but then they're all like, oh, $100. I'm like, well, I was already thinking about it. $100, why not?
5: If you feel like it's time, shave, do it. Never too late. All shapes are welcome.
6: Oh, we got to stick together, definitely. It's a brotherhood slash sisterhood. A lot of camaraderie behind it. You see somebody bald walking down the street, automatically you get that what's up head nod. It's natural. It comes, you know, automatic.
3: It's a very inclusive community.
0: Yeah. Alrighty.
1: Yeah, that's crazy. Like, I just can't believe there's meetups
0: for everything,
1: everything,
0: bro.
1: Dude. Literally, the bald community.
0: I didn't get the invitation.
1: Oh man,
0: that's crazy, man.
1: Chuck was there.
0: Chuck and I, we could have went down there, man.
1: Yeah, man. I just think it's so funny how like people are like they run clubs and this, that, and clubs for this and Yu-Gi-Oh clubs and I don't know Pokemon clubs and then bald clubs. Yeah. I mean, you can't discriminate on anything no more.
0: Right. As much as you want to,
1: yeah.
0: Huh?
1: Yeah, like, Now it's like, no, it's cool, man. Everybody's cool. I'm like, man, what's going on here?
0: I usually see they have like twin conventions where twins get together.
1: That one's crazy,
0: it's
1: too.
0: Crazy, man. What's up, Quest?
7: You know what I've noticed, too, dog? Yeah. No, I'm a Disney fan and I love going to Disney.
1: Oh, we know that.
7: Dog, I'm starting to see like DJs have these meetups at Disney. DJ meetup at Disney. Rave meetup at, like, what are you going to do, bro? You got to take equipment into Disneyland and like.
1: Play your own mix.
7: Like, what, dog?
1: Yeah.
7: How does this work?
0: You get kicked out.
1: Yeah, I mean,
7: Come on, dog.
1: That's insane, dude. I think some of these meetups are a little too far. Really? You know? Yeah, I think some of them are just weird.

0: have like a comedians meetup?
1: No.
0: Really? We all get in the park and
1: maybe they do.
2: Tell jokes.
1: Maybe they do, but I'm such a hater. They don't want to invite me. I mean, I was roasting them or something.
0: No, I don't think you're a hater.
1: Yeah, but like,
0: I don't think you're a hater.
1: I don't know.
0: I know you are.
1: Oh, that's a fact. That's a fact. I just think it's crazy. Like, I don't know what I would have done if I would have went to that bald meetup. Like,
0: well, they say you could put on a bald cap.
1: And a cap, on a bald cap.
0: How's your hair? Your hair is good. Like, people think I cut my hair out of male pattern baldness, but if you do my thing, like, I got hair. Yeah, I just have to cut it. But I am getting this little thing is back there that my daughter pointed out.
1: Oh, really? No.
0: Yeah, I wanted to put her out, too.
1: Oh, yeah, don't point it out.
0: Yeah.
1: I'm going to fight mine through. I don't care if I had, like, you know, the Homer Simpson hair. You know, still fine. I'm still going to keep it.
3: I got a homie who, the longest, I didn't know he was bald because he wore hats all the time. Yeah. And then finally when Chuck? I saw him. No. That's my homie Brad, dog. When I saw him, I was like, what? Was bald? He's like, yeah. I was like, oh.
1: Oh, wow.
3: He's bald.
1: I don't know why I have a thing. I just want to touch a bald head.
3: Really?
1: Like, when I see a bald head, I just want
0: to,
1: like...
0: You ever wanted to touch mine?
1: No, well...
0: Don't lie.
1: Come on, man. Let's get a little rub. No,
0: I can't
1: just rub it.
0: Nah,
1: man.
0: Hey, big,
1: that's weird.
0: You ever just
2: catch him?
0: Do
2: you lick it? You ever catch him just staring at you?
1: Nah,
0: man. That's what it is.
3: With his tongue hanging out.
1: My mind, like, I wonder what it feels like.
0: Nah, if you want to. Hey, dude.
1: Because there's some that are rough.
0: For me, though, for real, it's like a pet peeve when a man touched my head.
1: Right.
0: And I'll tell him straight up, like, yo, man, you know what I'm saying? But if you want to just come and. If you want to come and touch my head, you're like, you sure?
1: Yeah,
2: just get it out the way, dog.
1: No, it's gonna get weird.
0: You just said you wanted to, and now
1: I'm
0: telling you, maybe you can do so.
2: He did want to lick it or something.
0: Come on over here, man.
3: Yeah, let's see. Touch his head.
0: Feel it, man.
3: Oh,
2: there you go.
1: Exactly what I thought it was gonna be. Anything smooth. You got a smooth head, man.
0: Big boy's neighbor.
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0: We're always speaking about food, man.
2: We are.
0: Luigi was just talking about, he was like, Big, I went to this spot yesterday.
3: Yeah, I went to Lupe's number 2 in East Los for the first time. I saw it on social media one day, but it's hard to find like a good bean and cheese burrito. Man, let me tell you, bro, they got a combo like green burrito, combo red burrito, their bean and cheese burrito, something about their beans and cheese. Like,
0: he brought nothing in.
3: Oh, no, we ate them all.
0: Test it out.
2: He brought nothing in.
3: And I thought about it. I asked Jay
0: and Anson Montebello's another one.
3: Yeah, bomb burritos.
2: Oh my lord.
0: Oh man.
2: Yeah, when he got the beans right. Oh yeah, dog.
3: And it was packed, bro. You could tell how like it's home. You know what I mean? It's East Los right there, so everybody knows.
0: Anybody want to grab a couple of them and bring them up here?
3: I'm about to Uber Eats this, bro.
0: I really know.
2: They probably make it with love. They got that arm fat. Just lovely.
0: Use a spoon and a spatula for everything.
2: Yeah.
0: It don't matter what it is. Yeah. You know what I'm saying?
3: So good, dog.
0: And it's Lupe's?
3: Yeah, Lupe's number 2.
2: They want you to order with a quick list. Yeah. What do you want, Mico? What do you want? And I think.
3: They had a chicharron burrito, a red hot sauce, and it said hot next to it, and I ate it yesterday, but it was too hot for me. So this morning I woke up with just burning sensation in my stomach. I was like, wow.
2: I can do that.
0: That's why you were sitting right there.
3: Yeah, I was outside.
0: I came in. He wasn't in the neighborhood in the studio. He was like, yeah, man, I got to stay near the bathroom. Hey, man, you ever just had something where you just felt like, man, it's worth it. I'll take the whatever.
3: Oh, yeah. Bro. Yes.
0: You know I'll take the feeling. Like,
2: that's so true.
0: Oh, my God. Anybody know the spot, man? Bring something up here.
3: Yeah.
0: It's crazy you let people in with food. Like, come up here and just stab you in your chest.
2: Right.
0: You know what I'm saying? Like, let a weirdo up in here with some burritos. All right, now. Jesus, support with my brother. Jesus, what you got, my man?
2: Well, apparently they're saying that the hardest time for a parent to raise their kid is when they're in middle school.
4: New study, this one is really interesting, and if you're a parent, you are going to really relate to this. It finds that the most stressful stage of parenting might actually be the middle school years. Shocking? Probably not.
0: A little bit.
4: Researchers say parents of kids between the ages of 12 to 14 report the highest stress. They say it's due to the shift from physical caregiving to emotional support and guidance. What is the time of your life where you have the biggest change?
0: I can see that.
2: Because I agree, because I when I was in middle school, I think it was tougher for my parents because I just wanted to be outside.
0: Yeah.
2: I just would talk back. I learned how to say things, you know, like I didn't want to go. My thing was that I had to go with my mom to the mall. That was like my job or whatever. Whenever she has to go somewhere, I had to go with her and run errands. And I was at the time when I was like, I don't want to go.
0: Yeah.
2: I don't want to. And it was just a lot of
0: arguing. And I think it's probably even tougher now. With social media.
2: Oh, yeah. For real, yeah.
0: With social media, man.
2: Oh, man, I can only imagine. I would be stuck on social 14. Media.
3: Right now, like I said, my stepdaughter, Aliana, she turns 15 next year, so she's in middle school right now. So just going through what we're going through sometimes, I'm like, damn.
0: Yeah,
3: for real. You got to be on top of her, social media. You got to, you know what I mean? There's certain things. Find out who she's hanging out with. Like, it's not necessarily her. It's just the people around her.
0: It's crazy
3: her.
0: When they want to start doing things.
2: Yes.
0: I want to go to the basketball game. I want to go to the football game.
2: Yeah.
0: I want to go to the, and I'm like, damn. Oh,
2: yeah, and I thought I was grown. In middle school, I felt like I was grown. I knew what I was doing. I hate knowing that, like, when I'll get the phone, they'll pick up the phone because we had the house phone that they would call. I would hate when they would answer because I would feel like, I don't want them to know I live with you. It's like,
0: yeah, you fucking.
2: I'm out. But I didn't want them to feel like, you know, I just felt like it was just me in my
0: 14,
2: house.
0: Like you're on your own.
2: Yeah, for real.
0: I thought you were going to see me different. Yeah. You continue to hang out with this man, Big Boy's Neighborhood.

0: 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This is 100.1 The Beat.
1: Big Boys Neighborhood.
0: All righty, now it's about that time for your phone tap on the tens right here. Big Boys Neighborhood.

0: Hi, how you doing there, sir?
1: I came in 3 days ago, and I picked up the Thor and the accessories there, the Avengers stuff. Now, were you the person that helped me out? I was the tall black guy, short, light-skinned, Afro bald head.
2: Yeah.
1: And I just wanted to speak with someone about actually returning this Thor outfit, this Halloween costume.
2: Yeah, why?
1: Because I was getting into an actual Halloween costume contest. Once I got into the Halloween contest, I didn't win.
2: Yeah.
1: And it was a guy dressed up like a French fry that won.
2: I understand you didn't win, mate, but there's nothing I can do. You purchased the costume, you wore the costume, you had a great time in the costume.
1: I had a great time until they announced the winner.
2: We don't do refunds, and there's nothing wrong with the costume.
1: Sir, I don't have any extra money that I could just throw around on Thor costumes.
2: No one needs their costume.
1: Exactly. Okay, so I'll just come down and talk with you.
2: Why not?
1: Is it too busy today?
2: Because I refuse to give you a refund.
1: Now that you guys got my money, now you're acting funny. I don't understand.
2: It's not like that at all, mate.
1: I didn't win the contest.
2: I'm going to let you go, mate. Halloween?
1: This is Luther. I don't know if I was hung up on or if the phone disconnected. I was calling about the Thor costume.
2: Just because you didn't win the costume contest, that's not our problem.
1: So it's not your problem that I spent $217 on a costume?
2: No, I do want to thank you, though, because this is the funniest thing I've heard all season. This is good.
1: I don't know exactly why you're being so rude, sir.
2: Because this is comical. Actually, I'm doing it because everybody in the store is laughing at you.
1: I have rent that's due today.
2: Not my problem.
1: Why is that not your problem when you guys are the ones who sold it to me? So I'm just going to come down there, and you'll give me my refund?
2: We won't be giving you a refund, but we can talk about it if you really feel adamant about coming down here.
1: All righty, well, f*** me, huh? All in my ass, huh?
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1: And do continue to hang with us in the neighborhood. Jesus Sepulveda, what you got, my brethren?
0: If me and you are fighting, do not send me little things like, what do you call that, an olive branch?
1: With
0: memes and reels on Instagram. No, we're like, still beefing.
1: Like, are we Let's cool fix or not? The beef. Like, what's going on here?
0: And then send me reels.
1: All righty now, Jesus Sepulveda, come back. We'll speak on that Big Boys Big Neighborhood. 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
1: Big Boy Neighborhood. Jesus Sepulveda's up in here. Jesus, hang loose. What you got, man?
2: Nothing really, like, gets under my skin than, like, getting a meme with my girl. Like, she's sending me memes when we're, like, beefing. Mm-hmm. Right? Well, there's beef at the house, and it hasn't been fixed, and she's sending me a meme. Like, I'm like, oh, I don't like that. To me, it's
1: that's cute, though, man.
2: No, it's not. It's not cute.
1: That means, like, oh, you know, I'm trying to make up, or the argument wasn't that serious.
2: But she's not like that.
1: Oh, okay.
2: Right?
1: Well, you know your girl better
2: mixed
1: than I do.
2: Yeah. She's giving, like, mixed signals because, right, like, I'm thinking that. And I'm going in with this energy back in the room, like, oh, I guess we're good energy. And we come in, and I'm like, hey, have you seen the laundry basket? He's like, it's where it's always been. And I'm like, but you just, no, because you just sent me a meme.
1: Like, you
2: just sent me a meme. That means that we're cool. Once the meme is sent, the beef has dropped. But no, she still keeps it. She still keeps it because we haven't fixed it. But then on social media, we're not beefing.
1: Right, but in real life,
2: we're beefing. I don't know what's going on. It's just, I don't like that. I don't like that, dude. To me, it's like, don't send me memes if me and you aren't cool in real life.
1: Is this going down now?
2: It's still going down.
1: Move
2: out. Yeah. I know.
3: Move out.
2: That's what she's trying to do. Maybe sit me on the couch.
3: Bring in another girl. Short competition.
2: Maybe that's a solution. No,
1: yeah, don't listen to that, bro.
2: Yeah, I know, right? Yeah, more in trouble. Yeah. Yeah, but I just, it's so funny, like, when she's just like, she usually gets me like a drink when we eat.
3: Yeah.
2: She hasn't been giving me the drink, so that's what I know. Like, okay. Wow. All right. I see what's going on. I got to get my own drink. Okay.
1: Yeah.
2: Okay.
1: Yeah. Hey, man, yeah. I know a couple.
2: Uh-huh.
1: That's, they having a couple beef, and it's been going on, man.
2: Oh, really? Oh, man.
1: Like, yeah. And I just sit back, and I'm just like, man, hopefully y'all figure this out.
2: For real.
3: I know when Myra's mad when, like, so at night when we change the baby's bed, like, there's a trash can next to me, so Myra just kind of tosses the thing in the trash can. Uh-huh. Like, she can aim it and throw it in there, right? But I know when she's mad when she just leaves it on the floor.
2: Oh, yeah.
3: So I can pick it up.
2: That's what I'm saying,
3: I'm like,
2: dude.
3: What did I do?
2: But I noticed that my girl, she'll drop the beef, like, when we're in public. And then she picks it back up when we're alone. Mm. You know, when we're in public, we're going to the grocery store and just like, oh, yeah, babe, do you want to get this? And I'm like, hey, babe.
1: Oh, we're back.
2: Wait, where is it coming from? All right, cool, yeah.
1: We're going down tonight. Yeah.
2: I get in the car. She's like, let's go already. Whoa, why are you hitting the brakes like that? I'm like, I thought it was cool.
1: Like, Jason and Hyde, huh?
2: Yeah.
1: Hey, man, is there anything that someone does that make you madder during an argument?
2: Oh, yeah. For
1: hey,
2: me,
1: dude, my thing. Oh, go ahead. Oh, no, please.
2: No. For me, it's just when they accept the argument, but in a sassy way. When they're just like, okay, yeah, you're right. I'm like, no, don't say it like that. Because you're not agreeing that I'm right.
1: Yeah, you're just giving me the shut up.
2: Yes.
1: All right, and we're going to hear from you as well, man. Hit us up. What's something someone does that make you even madder during an argument? Hit us up. Your chance to speak on it right now. Big Boy. Hey,
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1: Big Boys Neighborhood. Big boy. We're speaking on it. What's something someone does that makes you even madder during an argument? We're going to bring Rosalind into the neighborhood to see what's going down with Rosalind up in here. Rosalind, hello.
2: Hello.
1: Hello there, Rosalind. Rosalind, what city are you calling from?
2: Los Angeles.
1: Rosalind from Los Angeles. Rosalind, what's something someone does that makes you even madder during an argument?
2: Clapping. What are you clapping for? What is all that? What are you clapping for?
1: Oh, my
2: like
1: God.
2: Like, you trying to pump yourself up or something? I'm just trying to figure out what's up with that. What are you clapping your hands for? What does that mean?
1: Hey, Rosalind, you getting mad right now. Yeah. Oh, hey, man.
3: First of all,
1: I'm telling you, I don't think people clap like 10, 15, 20 years. Like clapping, and when you clapping in rhythm, like, hey, so... Anyway, I'm like, yo, like, man, I didn't just do a concert. Don't be clapping at me. All right, man, we got a gang going. Rosalind, thank you so much. Let's go to Lena, see what's going down with Lena up in here. All right, now, Lena, hello.
4: Hello
1: there, Lena. Lena, what city are you calling from?
4: I am calling from Los Angeles.
1: All righty, Lena from Los Angeles. Lena, what's something someone does that make you even madder during an argument?
4: If we are getting into it and I'm expressing how I feel about how you made me feel, please don't one-word me. Show you right. For sure. Okay.
3: Mm-hmm. All right. Yeah, for sure.
4: Don't do that to me. Like, no.
1: Yeah, or somebody like, right. Mm-hmm. Okay.
3: Short answer.
4: Don't do that.
1: Yeah, like, all right, yep.
3: Mm-hmm. Just give a whole paragraph. Yeah. Give you one word, cool.
1: Uh-huh. Yep, all right. Yeah. Hey, man, I know, I hate, but when people do, like, it's not that serious. I'm like, hold on.
3: Oh, no.
1: Like, it ain't that serious. You know, like, you getting all upset for nothing. It's not that serious. All right, let's bring in Tara into the neighborhood. Lena, thank you so much. Let's bring Tara into the neighborhood. Tara, hello.
5: Hello.
1: Hello there, Tara. Tara, what city are you calling from?
5: I'm calling from Sherman Oaks.
1: Sherman Oaks up in here. Tara from Sherman Oaks. Tara, what's something someone does that makes you even madder during an argument?

0: when somebody has to have the last word every single time and be right.
1: Oh, yeah. And there's times, dude, where he's like, okay, let it go. Let it go. You know what, Tara? I think I'm that person, too. Like, I'll revisit something. Yeah, you know what I'm saying? Like, yeah, I feel you on that. But, yeah, definitely so. Like, if we're done, we're done. You know what I'm saying?
0: Right. My son drives me insane with it. He does it every single argument. He's 12.
1: Oh, yeah. Yeah. Does your son live with you?
0: Yes, he does.
1: How young is he?
0: He's 12.
1: Yeah, put him out.
2: That's right. That's the way to do it.
1: Out. Yeah, man. Yeah.
2: That's a good solution.
1: Yeah, put him out, man. Yeah. Okay. And see if you do that, them one answer words. Yeah.
3: You know what ticks me off, man, when you're arguing with somebody and then after the argument's over, you get a text message afterwards for them saying something that, like, bro, why don't you just say that to my face?
1: Right, yeah.
3: Like, what you mean? Now you can say, a little aggressive? Like,
1: and on another note, I'm like, really, though?
2: Oh,
3: what?
2: Yeah.
3: Dog, we were...
2: Next time, make sure. What do you mean next time?
1: Yeah. All righty, now, what's something someone does that makes you even madder during an argument? Hit us up, Big Boys Big Neighborhood. Boy.
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1: Big Boy Neighborhood.
0: What's something someone does that makes you even madder during an argument? We're going to bring Sal into the neighborhood and see what's going down with Sal. Sal, hello.
2: Hello.
0: Sal, my pal. What city are you calling from?
2: San Bernardino.
0: San Bernardino up in here. Sal, what's something someone does that make you even madder during an argument?
2: All right, so it's not something that they do. It's something that I do kind of to escalate the issue is when, you know, we're in an argument, I correct your grammar.
3: You want to die, for real. Just correct her grammar.
0: Oh, my God.
3: I'm at the smiley pants.
0: I'm flabbergasted. Flabbergasted? Okay.
3: Yeah. My girl be doing that to me.
0: Oh, you said what, man, bro? It's nothing like being mad and somebody correct you. Hey, Sally, you say that's what you do?
2: What's up?
0: You say that's what you do? You'll correct someone?
2: Yeah, that's what I do. Sometimes, I mean, sometimes it'll be mid argument. I just start laughing if she says something so wrong.
0: Right. Like, what's funny? I mean, you know, you just said that word wrong.
3: Right. Like, consolidate. She's like, come what? Consolidate. She's like, what? You got to consolidate me. She's like, what do you mean? And I forgot what the word was. I wish I could say it right now, but I was like, oh, it's not consolidate. It's
0: console me or?
3: Yes, that's the word.
0: Oh,
3: console.
0: Jesus. Yeah, you got to consolidate me.
3: I was like, consolidate me.
0: I'm going out of business.
3: You know what? Console me. Yes, that was what it was.
0: All right, now.
3: I felt so dumb.
0: Let's bring Janine into the neighborhood and see what's going down with Janine. Janine, hello.
4: Hello, big boy.
0: Hello there, Janine. Janine, what city are you calling from, Janine?
4: I'm calling from Los Angeles.
0: All righty, Janine from Los Angeles. Janine, what's something someone does that make you even madder during an argument, Janine?
4: Something that someone does while I'm arguing with them that makes me even madder is they don't say nothing. They just sit there and they stay quiet and they stare at you and make it seem like what you're saying doesn't make sense.
0: Oh,
4: that
0: I know.
4: Me off.
0: I think everybody has that scenario in their head right now. Or if you just see them and they got their arms crossed, they're just like, you know, you're like
3: they don't
0: God.
3: Care. They don't want to be here. It's like, no, you got to give me something. Face expression, something.
0: Yeah, please. This is a tennis match. Please. This is an argument.
3: Yep.
0: Yeah, man. Y'all hit us up. What's something someone does that makes you even madder during an argument? We want to hear from you as well. Big Boy
3: Big
0: Neighborhood.
3: Boy.
5: Man, Unc, you tripping, bro. Stop calling me like that about some little cigarettes. I'm going to take you when I get out the studio.

0: You're 19 and you're talking a whole lot of shit.
1: What the hell is wrong with you, man?
0: Your customer service is...
1: What the are you doing? Don't work there.
0: Dumb jerk.
1: Oh, you look like a fucking idiot.
2: Forget it. I don't want nothing to do with you.
0: Ma'am, well...
2: Forget it.
0: Ma'am, they think I live there.
2: You. No.
0: Ma'am, I just need to come by, and if you could just pack me up like a little turkey sandwich.
2: No, I'm not going to do nothing.
0: Just,
2: no.
0: Ma'am, I...
2: No. Okay. No. No.
0: Ma'am, I don't know what...
2: No. No.
0: Ma'am.
3: Mister,
0: yes.
3: I'm trying to tell you, it's a f***ing high-rise building.
0: Okay, ma'am, okay, if you don't...
3: Go bother somebody else.
0: Well, we're coming to your f***ing house.
3: No, ma'am. Don't show up.
0: You wicked witch, do this for the kids.
3: There are no children here, you f***ing moron.
1: You bring your lame on over here.
0: I ain't worried about you. This is Pharaoh Monk.
1: Come on with it, man.
0: Don't make it seem like you're gonna do something silly.
1: Have some. Keep telling to bring. Keep talking on the phone though.
0: The phone though.
1: I say this, bring. Hold on. This is my comment. I'm the man, damn it. What?
0: She was gonna donate a refrigerator.
1: Ain't nobody call you man by no refrigerator. I bought the refrigerator.
0: I ain't worried about you, you idiot.
1: You wanna meet me in the street? Meet me in the street. I'll show them full lights up your. How's that? You burping gutters. You are going to be sorry. I guarantee you that.
0: I'll be there and I'll be sorry when I'm beating the out of you.
1: Yeah, you sound like an embotic dumbass. That's what you sound like to me.
0: Okay, and you know what, sir?
1: No, you know what? Me. You can eat the out of my.
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25: 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We stay heavy in these streets.

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1: And do continue to hang with us in the neighborhood. Louis G, what you got?
2: She made her debut, the new White House press secretary, Katie Zacharia.
0: Hey, man, this is Katie Zacharia, and this is a bag of rocks.
3: You know what I'm saying? I'll take the bag of rocks.
0: Yeah, man, dumber than a bag of rocks.
2: Wait till you hear her speech, bro.
0: All right, y'all continue to hang with us in the neighborhood. Big Boy's Neighborhood.

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1: Big Boy Neighborhood.
0: Louis G is up in here. What up, Lou Dog?
2: All right. Somebody made their debut, bro. And that is Katie Zakaria. That is the new House Press Secretary, White House Press Secretary.
0: I can't believe this, man. It's getting to the point where, not even to the point, they're just letting you know they don't care.
2: Yeah.
0: Hey, dude, that's just like me in radio, right? If I just had my brother Miles producing the show, my sister Nicole doing it, it was just like, you know what I'm saying? Just the homies just like, just handing it to somebody because you don't care. This is the country, bro.
2: Yeah.
0: Like, come on, man.
2: So we already know he got rid of his previous press secretary and she wanted to spend more time with her family. This lady now has 4 kids with the husband and now they're going to move from, I think, California to over there, Washington, in that area. She did her debut and the way she was reading what she had prepared is like some elementary level stuff, bro.
3: Good morning.
2: Good morning.
3: I am so honored to work for President Trump and the American people as the new White House press secretary. I want to thank President Trump for his trust that he has placed in me. I have wanted to work for him for a very long time. I'm looking forward to working with each of you as well, especially as we are in the middle of the midterm blitz with energy and excitement never seen before in the history of midterms, thanks to President Trump. Attendance is at record highs as enthusiastic, hardworking Americans are lining up and packing arenas to support President Trump and Republicans. It's not hard to see why. We had a historic one-day war, and now we have a booming economy and a great relationship with Venezuela. To officially be part of this incredible journey together, I will take your questions.
0: Oh, my God.
1: Oh, boy.
0: Yeah. And you saved it. You didn't even play the bad parts.
2: No, there were some other fumbled parts, but there's more gaps in there. I think we edited them out a little bit.
0: Yeah, hey, fellas, you got to let this breathe, bro, because the thing is the gaps and the mess-ups and everything. Fellas, come on to the team.
3: And something President Trump is delivering on, just like he delivers on every promise. In addition to that, there's $54 billion tied to the Alaska LNG pipeline and terminal.
1: Oh, boy.
2: Oh, it's pretty bad, bro.
1: Oh, that's how I read.
2: Little bit of time up there, not really answering questions, not really being straightforward, just kind of weird.
0: He picked him by blonde and looks, too, though.
2: Yes! Yeah. Hey, I'm not going to lie to y'all.
0: He picked him by blonde and looks.
2: She's pretty hot, dog.
1: Right. Oh, yeah, for sure.
2: She is pretty hot.
1: She didn't get it for sure.
0: And so, like, and the president, my husband, my husband. We're not even cooked. We're done.
2: We're well done, bro.
0: Yeah, we're well done, man. Like, Jesus Christ.
1: Oh, my God.
2: Like, who's favored? Like, what is happening? And then now she's...
0: If you don't get into the midterms and if you don't exercise your vote, you think things are great, you're delusional.
2: Yeah, she's calling herself a lawyer and attorney. A lot of people have been investigating, don't see any information she's passed the bar.
1: Oh, my God.
2: She said that she got her lawyer, bar thing in China.
0: Yeah, man.
2: When you can't even do that, you got to be a Chinese citizen in order to become a lawyer or attorney over there. Like, what's happening?
0: Do they even vet people?
2: I don't know, dog.
0: It's crazy, man.
2: Yeah.
0: It's wild. And the economy and inflation, they just released new inflation numbers. And again, record highs.
2: Record highs.
0: Record highs, man. It's definitely going down. Just continue to hang out with us in the neighborhood. Big Boy Neighborhood.
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1: Big Boys Neighborhood. Jesus Sepulveda's up in here. Jesus, hang loose. What you got, my brethren?
2: Oh, man. So Joe Mangiello, which is Sofia Vergara's ex-husband, is speaking out saying that he was in feeling the support when they were married.
3: In the book, you write that she was not always so supportive. She was supportive at times, but you write something very poignantly that you're going through hell, basically, in a lot of pain. And you said, I just asked her for a hug and she wouldn't give me that. Now, reading that about Sofia Vergara is very hard for people who know her, appreciate her, like her. It's hard to understand why she would seemingly be that callous to you.
4: The trauma and the pain affected everyone in my life, including me, in ways that you can't predict.
3: Yeah.
4: And it was tough. And the only reason I talk about any of that, which, by the way, my book isn't about my marriage. My book is about this journey that I went through. I wasn't randomly selected because of with this illness. Mm-hmm. As it turns out, I had family members that were fighting the same exact symptoms and didn't live through it.
3: You say this book isn't about my marriage to Sofia Vergara, but but there is a lot about Sofia Vergara, who is, she hasn't responded. Her son posted a thing about this is what happens when you deal with a narcissistic man. Mm-hmm. And she is like that pose. So they appear to be saying that basically it's terrible what happened to you, but the bottom line is that you're a narcissist. What do you say to that?
4: I think anybody who said that should read the book first.
2: Oh, wow, dude.
0: Yeah, but her son is probably like, I don't have to read the book. I was there.
2: I was there. I seen it.
0: Yeah, man.
2: I mean, she's a little toxic, and it's okay. I like that, okay?
5: Expect that.
2: Sofia Vergara, like, she, I could just tell, like, you know, she has a little spice to her.
0: Right.
2: You know? And everybody's shocked because this guy is like a hunk. I mean, he was on Magic Mike.
5: What?
2: You know, this guy's. Yeah. Oh, yeah.

0: You are rocking with the best. This is 100.1 The Beat.
1: Big Boys Big Neighborhood boy. Louis G is up in here. What up, Lou Dog?
2: All right. Well, let's talk about tipping. I feel like it's getting a little out of hand when it comes to tipping, especially for things that you are kind of doing yourself.
1: Yeah.
2: To-go orders. You got concert venues where, you know, you're already paying $25 for a beer. And you're supposed to tip extra after you've been waiting 35 minutes just
1: to get
2: a drink.
1: It's crazy we call it the tipping culture now.
2: Yeah.
0: And you feel pressured to do it, too. Mm-hmm.
2: Yeah, so this is what this guy was saying on social media, and he wants people to tip differently. This is what he wants you to tip on.
3: Stop tipping in percentages. Everybody wants to tip 20% because 20% is apparently the standard. Stop tipping based in percentages and start tipping what the server has earned.
2: Mm. What the server has earned. Yeah. And his explanation was he was comparing two receipts at two different restaurants. One restaurant was like a $30 tab. The other restaurant was like a $300 tab, right? Three items at each restaurant that he ordered. At one of them, he ordered some water. The other one, he ordered some bottled water. At one point, the bottled water was only a one-time, come bring you the bottled water. The other guy, he had to get a couple of refills on the water that, you know, the server was coming back and serving.
1: Right.
2: So technically, one server came in, dropped off three items, and after that, he got more out of the waiter refilling the water than the other expensive restaurant.
1: But you said the bills were the same.
2: No, the bills are different.
1: Okay.
2: It was a $30 bill and like a $300 bill. So when you tip off of that, like, he feels that you should tip off of the customer service and the performance, in a sense. Even though it's $300 or whatever. Like, tip what you feel is right, of what this waiter, waitress gave you as customer service.
0: Yeah, as a server, you know, when my past jobs, it was if it was a big party, I'm catering to every person in this party. So it's like, it's its own. That's why we're expecting a bigger tip.
2: Well, that stuff is like automatic 18% gratuity, right?
0: Right.
2: Most of the time,
0: like
2: 18% already.
0: Yeah.
2: So, but I do, I feel the same way about this, bro, because I do feel like if you go to an expensive restaurant and you're billed $600, but you only got a steak and like some drinks, like, why do I have to tip the 20% off of 600?
1: Right.
0: Yeah.
1: So he's saying just tip accordingly.
2: Yeah, just tip accordingly.
0: Okay.
1: My thing is, and I understand that, you know, people work for tips, so on and so forth. But I told you how it was one guy, his restaurant, the people didn't tip. So he literally went out after them, and he was like, he banned them from the restaurant.
2: Jesus.
1: So you see people that saying, hey, you know, you need to pay your people accordingly, so on and so forth. But I will tip anyway for a good job, whatever it may be.
2: Gotcha.
1: You know what I'm saying? But it's times when, as far as a server. But, man, if I'm at the airport, like Burbank Airport.
2: Yeah.
1: And they have a deal where it's a sandwich and like a water.
2: Yeah.
1: And you get free chips, but it's like $29.
0: Right. Yeah.
1: And you go and you grab everything yourself, then the person just sitting there.
2: Yeah.
1: And they just sitting there and I just pay.
2: Yeah.
1: Like, what am I supposed to tip you
0: for
1: after
0: doing,
1: this flight that I paid for? I went and got everything myself. Yeah. And you're sitting on a stool.
0: Yeah, you're not wrong. So true.
1: Like, what do I do, man? And then you flip the tablet around and I'm like, and then now you see it says $20, $22, $25.
2: That is crazy.
1: You know, and then they have a little corner where to say, you know,
0: custom,
1: And then with me being Big Boy, sometimes I got to tip different. You know what I'm saying?
0: Yeah,
1: they call you by name. Hey, Big Boy, you know?
2: Yeah,
1: but I tip very well for good service.
2: Like when I go to bars, I open a tab because I don't like paying per drink. It's opening a tab to see what kind of service I get from the bartender.
1: Right.
2: And then at the end, I accordingly. Like, I sometimes tip more than 20%.
1: Dude, I was in New York. Ani and I, we had the worst
0: service.
1: Really?
0: Yeah,
1: man. And it was so bad, I almost felt bad for him. I still tipped him.
2: Yeah.
1: But he was like, okay, yeah.

0: Let me.
1: Oh, no.
2: And then I asked for an iced tea, right? And he brought me over something. I literally tasted and spit it out.
3: Oh, yeah.
2: He put salt in there and got him, and not on purpose. He literally put salt in the drink, thought it was sugar. Okay. But this was after so many mess ups already. Gosh. And it wasn't like I was on him and he was doing a get back.
3: Yeah, yeah, yeah.
2: I was just like, dude, the service was all bad, yeah, man.
3: That's getting ridiculous,
2: yeah,
3: bro.
2: Yeah, it is. The tipping culture is crazy, yeah, man. And crazy. For anybody that's working in the industry, I understand.
3: Yeah.
2: But you also, man, it's a service.
3: Yeah.
2: There's just sometimes you're like, man, are you serious?
3: And then just be nice.
2: Right.
3: I get it. Just be
2: and
3: nice.
2: There's some great servers out there. Yes, the service is cool, but when it's something like I'm just doing everything myself.
1: Yeah, I get that. I'm with you on that one.
2: Yeah, I'm like, what the hell am I tipping for?
1: It makes no sense.
2: You know what I'm saying?
1: Yeah. It's like, wait, what? You want me to tip
2: and
1: it
2: then
1: off?
2: if I order a donut, right? What do I tip on a donut?
1: Yeah. That's so
2: am
1: true.
2: I giving 100% tip on a donut?
3: Right.
2: I mean, I will.
3: Yeah.
2: But if I spend $1.25, what do I tip on that?
1: That's true.
2: You know what I'm saying? Anyway. All righty now. Do continue to hang out with his big boy's neighborhood.
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1: Big Boy's Big Neighborhood, boy. Jesus Sepulveda. Speak on it, brother.
2: Oh, man. Nowadays, they got this. They have events for everything nowadays, yeah. Right? And I just saw this video of the. They're having events for bald meetups? What is this?
1: The bald meetup.
3: The meetup today for the Follicly Challenge.
4: The free meetup brought together hundreds of bald Californians in Glendale for an afternoon of community and some friendly competition. And it wasn't just for people lacking hair. There were a fair amount of people today wearing bald caps. Plus, there was an impromptu head shaving for one person in solidarity with a loved one.
5: It was kind of the back of my mind already, but then they're all like, oh, $100. I'm like, well, I was already thinking about it. $100, why not?
6: If you feel like it's time, shave, do it. Never too late. All shapes are welcome.
7: Oh, it's got to stick together, definitely. It's a brotherhood slash sisterhood. A lot of camaraderie behind it. You see somebody bald walking down the street, automatically you get that what's up head nod. It's natural. It comes, you know, automatic.
4: It's a very inclusive community.
1: Yeah. Alrighty.
2: Yeah, that's crazy. Like, I just can't believe there's
1: meetups for everything,
2: everything,
1: bro.
2: Dude. Literally, the bald community.
1: I didn't get the invitation.
2: Oh man,
1: that's crazy, man.
2: Chuck was there.
1: Chuck and I, we could have went down there, man.
2: Yeah, man. I just think it's so funny how like people are like they run clubs and this, that, and clubs for this and Yu-Gi-Oh yeah. clubs and I don't know Pokemon clubs and then. Bald clubs. Yeah. I mean, you can't discriminate on anything no more.
1: Right. As much as you want to,
2: yeah.
1: huh?
2: Yeah, like, great. Yeah. Now it's like, no, it's cool, man. Everybody's cool. I'm like, man, yeah. what's going on here?
0: I used to see they have, like, twin conventions where twins get together.
2: That was crazy,
1: it's
2: too.
1: Crazy, man. What's up, Quest?
8: You know what I've noticed, too, dog? Yeah. No, I'm a Disney fan, and I love going to Disney.
2: Oh, we know that.
8: Dog, I'm starting to see, like, DJs have these meetups at Disney. DJ meetup at Disney.
2: At Disney?
8: Rave meetup at, like, what are you going to do, bro? You gotta take equipment into Disneyland and like
2: play your own mix.
8: Like what? Dog?
2: Yeah,
8: how does this work?
2: Get kicked out. Yeah, I mean that's,
8: come on,
2: that's,
8: dog.
2: That's insane, dude. I think some of these meetups are a little too far. Really? You know? Yeah, I think some of them are just.
0: You
2: weird.
0: Don't have like a comedians meetup?
2: No,
0: really? We all get in the park and
2: maybe they do.
8: Just tell jokes.
2: Maybe they do, but I'm such a hater. They don't want to invite me. I mean, I start roasting them or something.
0: No, I don't think you're a hater.
2: Yeah, but like
0: I don't think you're a hater.
2: I don't know.
0: I know you are.
2: Oh, that's a fact. That's a fact. I just think it's crazy. Like, I don't know what I would have done if I would have went to that bald meetup. Like,
0: well, they say you can put on a bald cap.
2: And a cap,
0: too.
2: Yeah, put on a bald cap.
0: How's your hair? Your hair is good? Like, people think I cut my hair out of male pattern baldness. But if you do my thing, like,
2: yeah,
0: I've got hair. Hair. Yeah.
2: Yeah.
0: Yeah. Yeah, I just have to cut it. No, but I am getting this little thing is back there that my daughter pointed out.
2: Oh, really? Oh, no.
0: Yeah, I wanted to put her out, too.
2: Oh, yeah. Don't put it out.
0: Yeah.
2: Nah, I'm going to fight mine through. I don't care if I had, like, you know, the Homer Simpson hair. You know, I'm still fine. Still gonna keep it.
9: I got a homie who the longest. Yeah. I didn't know he was bald because he wore hats all the time. Yeah. And then finally, when
0: Chuck?
9: I saw him, no,
0: oh, okay.
9: That's my homie Brad. Dog, when I saw him, I was like, "What? He was bald?" He's like, "Yeah." I was like, "Oh,
2: oh, wow,
9: he's bald."
2: I don't know why. I have a. I just want to touch a bald head.
9: Really?
2: Like when I see a bald head, I just want
0: to
2: like.
0: You ever wanted to touch mine?
2: No. Well,
0: Don't lie.
2: Come on, man. Let's get a little rub. No, no, sure. I can't just rub it. No, man.
8: Hey,
2: that's
8: Big,
2: weird.
8: You ever just
0: what
8: catch
0: you
8: him
0: do? Lick it?
2: No,
0: just rub it.
8: You ever catch him just staring at you?
2: Nah,
0: man, yeah, that's what it is.
2: With his tongue hanging out. My mind, I wonder what it feels like.
0: Nah, if you want to rub,
2: because there's some that are rough.
0: For me though, for real, it's like a pet peeve when a man touch my head.
2: Right.
0: And I'll tell him straight up, like, yo, man, you know what I'm saying?
2: Yeah,
0: but if you
2: sure,
0: want to just come and, if you want to come and touch my head,
2: nah,
0: you're like, you
2: nah,
0: sure?
2: Just
8: get it out the way, dog.
2: No,
8: come on.
2: No, it's going to get weird.
0: You just said you wanted to, and
2: right.
0: now
2: yeah, come on.
0: I'm telling you,
8: maybe
0: you can
8: you're
0: do
8: right.
0: so.
8: He did want to lick it
0: come
8: or something.
0: Come on over here, man.
2: Yeah, let's see. Touch his head.
10: Feel it, man.
2: Oh,
8: there you go.
2: That's exactly what I thought it was going to be. Anything smooth.
0: Right.
2: You got a smooth head, man.
0: Y'all continue to hang with us. Big Boy's Neighborhood.
2: Boy.

0: Columbia's real hip-hop and R&B. We are 100.1 The Beat.
1: Big Boys
2: Big
1: Neighborhood.
2: Boy.
0: All right, now it's about that time for your phone tap on the tens right here. Big Boys Big Neighborhood. Boy.

0: Hi, how you doing there, sir?
1: I came in 3 days ago, and I picked up the Thor and the accessories there, the Avengers stuff. Now, were you the person that helped me out? I was the tall black guy, short, light-skinned, afro bald head.
2: Yeah.
1: Yeah, and I just wanted to speak with someone about actually returning this Thor outfit, this Halloween costume.
2: Yeah, why?
1: Because I was getting into an actual Halloween costume contest. Once I got into the Halloween contest, I didn't win.
2: Yeah.
1: There was a guy dressed up like a French fry that won.
2: I understand you didn't win, mate, but there's nothing I can do. You purchased the costume, you wore the costume, you had a great time in the costume.
1: I had a great time until they announced the winner.
2: We don't do refunds, and there's nothing wrong with the costume.
1: Sir, I don't have any extra money that I could just throw around on Thor costumes.
2: No one needs their costume.
1: Exactly. Okay, so I'll just come down and talk with you.
2: No, why not?
1: Is it too busy
2: because
1: today?
2: I refuse to give you a refund.
1: Now that you guys got my money, now you acting funny. I don't understand.
2: It's not like that at all, mate.
1: I didn't win the contest.
2: I'm going to let you go, mate. Following?
1: This is Luther. I don't know if I was hung up on or if the phone disconnected. I was calling about the Thor costume.
3: Just because you didn't win the costume contest, that's not our problem.
1: So it's not your problem that I spent $217 on a costume?
3: No, it's not. I do want to thank you, though, because this is the funniest thing I've heard all season. This is good.
1: I don't know exactly why you're being so rude, sir.
3: Because this is comical. I'm doing it because everybody in the store is laughing at you.
1: I have rent that's due today.
3: Not my problem.
1: Why is that not your problem when you guys are the ones who sold it to me? I'm just going to come down there, and you'll give me my refund?
3: We won't be giving you a refund, but we can talk about it if you really feel adamant about coming down here.
1: All righty, well, f*** me, huh? All in my ass, huh?
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1: 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And do continue to hang with us in the neighborhood. Luigi, what you got?
2: 50 Cent might have said something that Eminem doesn't want anybody to hear.
1: No.
2: He was on the red carpet for Street Fighter, and it has to do with music.
3: Oh.
1: Yikes.
3: Yeah.
1: When your homies leak your project.
2: Yeah, I know.
1: We'll come back, Luigi, and speak on it. Big Boys Neighborhood.

0: This is 100.1 The Beat.
1: Big Boy Neighborhood Luigi is up in here. What up, Ludo?
2: All right, so there's a lot of promo for this new movie, Street Fighter, that's coming out. And honestly, the trailer looks dope. It gives you that nostalgia of, like, the 90s, bro, the video game. Yeah. Like, it really does look... Like, normally you see some of these stuff and you're like, oh, it looks cheesy. This actually looks dope for whatever reason.
1: Yeah.
2: I don't know if it's just, the nostalgia that you're just like, as a kid, remember...
1: It looked like the game, too, though.
2: Yeah. I love it, bro. And 50 Cent is in the movie, guys. Yeah. And he also worked on the soundtrack. During the red carpet, he did slip out something about Eminem because, watch, he's going to mention something about Eminem and you'll hear the long pause because he knows he slipped it.
3: Eminem's in it too, right?
4: He put a couple of pieces together for it and decided because he got closer to his album, he kind of fell back on that because he's preparing his presentation for the next album.
2: You can see him smiling.
1: Yeah.
2: And just like, oh.
1: He probably got to a corner of the theater and was like, AM, sorry. I said something about your album coming out. Yeah, damn.
2: Yeah, but that's dope, dog. So, yeah, so now we know that Eminem is working on a new album.
0: Oh, that's dope.
1: Hey, man, and no disrespect, but M got to come like M.
0: Yes.
1: You know, like, M started to lose me a little bit on the speed rapping, too.
0: Oh, really?
1: Yeah, like the speed rapping, I was like, damn, it's cool, but... I was missing so many lyrics.
0: Mm-hmm.
1: I'm comparing Eminem to Eminem, which is beautiful.
0: That's right.
1: Yeah, but I would love to hear some new Eminem, bro.
2: Yeah, for sure. You know what? This movie, Street Fighter, that's going to be coming out, I think the soundtrack's going to be really, really dope.
1: Really dope.
2: Like, I feel like they got the right people.
1: That GTA 6, that soundtrack is sounding amazing.
0: Yeah, that's crazy.
1: But you saying who they got for the Street Fighter?
2: Yeah, I think just with that in general, and then 50 Cent kind of being, on the helm of producing the whole thing, I think it's going to be really bad. And he said he got really inspired by Tupac, too.
1: Oh, really?
2: Ambitious as a writer, I think there was a version that was specifically made for Mike Tyson. And then off of that, he kind of just decided, like, I don't know, his brain just started going. He's like, you know what? I'm going to make some music, just some stuff.
0: Man, that sounds crazy.
1: Yeah.
0: That sounds cool, too. I can't wait to hear it.
1: Somebody might have a problem with that.
2: Do you guys remember in the movie Juice when Tupac was playing Street Fighter? In the movie?
1: No,
0: I remember that.
2: Dog, I was like, oh.
1: Yeah, I do.
2: I was like, oh, yeah.
1: Hey, look at this. Look at full circle moment right
0: for
1: there.
0: For real.
2: So legendary, bro.
1: Full circle crazy, moment, man. Yeah, are you going to go see Street Fighter?
2: Oh, 1,000%.
0: Yeah, I got to see it.
2: Let me tell you, this is the messed up part. Me and my cousin used to go, he used to live in an area called Southgate, and we used to go to a thing called Legion Records, and they always had the Street Fighter game there. And every time I'd go there on the weekends, we would go. And I remember it was like the happy, I could never beat this dude, bro, because he was always there, right? Because he lived there. Yeah. So then one time I actually beat him and I was so excited, I was so pumped up.
1: Uh-oh.
2: When we walked outside, we got robbed at knife point.
0: Oh,
1: damn.
0: Man, just took
1: your whole high away,
0: for
1: huh?
0: Reals,
2: the guy's like, yo, give me all your money. Dog, we're like 13, bro. We had like 75 cents in our pocket.
0: Oh.
2: We literally handed him 75 cents.
0: Man, and the dude walked away.
1: Yeah.
2: I will never forget that day because
1: I can tell.
2: I was like, bro, we almost died.
1: Yeah, man.
2: Over 75 cents.
0: Yeah.
2: And I just beat you a Street Fighter. How about that?
1: That was OG tweaking, though.
0: Yeah.
1: You know what I'm saying?
0: OG tweaking.
1: Yeah, that was like growing up, it was different kind of tweakers.
2: Oh, yeah, that's bro. True.
1: Rob kids, take little girls, barrettes up in here. Like, now people just falling out. You know what I'm saying?
0: Yeah.
1: Depending on got you sleepy or this other thing. But yeah, that used to be something. Man, that was like crack.
0: Yeah,
1: cracking everything. Y'all continue to hang with us in the neighborhood. Big Boy Neighborhood.

0: we weren't.
1: Yeah.
2: Isn't it crazy? Like, well, we would go to a nice neighborhood to go trick or treat.
0: Yeah, like the school bars of candy.
2: Yeah, they're like, there's not that many kids here. Like, what's going on? Like, they didn't feel like that? Like, I don't know. Maybe. Okay, thanks.
1: Anyone thinking about it?
2: Yeah, everybody just thought about it like, huh, I don't know.
0: Anyone here with me?
2: No, right?
0: Yeah.
2: Come on, we're marching.
0: What about to say, Quest?
3: Me too. I do the same thing. I used to go when I was young. My mom used to clean houses and all that. And so she knew all the spots, dog. And so hell I started taking my son. And like you said, there's not a lot of kids that go. So they double, triple up on giving you full-size chocolate bars. And
1: it's any good. City that ends with hills.
2: Oh,
1: you know, like
2: that
1: big chocolate bars.
2: Yeah, that's true.
1: Yeah, we
0: used to
1: go to Anaheim Hills. Go to Anaheim Hills.
0: Yeah,
1: all right.
0: Beverly Hills.
1: Chino Hills. Oh, they got the best.
0: Beverly Hills. Yeah,
4: you're probably doing too much. You walked to Beverly Hills. Yeah.
0: Hey, you. Hill Red. Fat black boy. Get out of here. I just wanted candy. Oh, wow. We saw you get off the bus.
2: Belly button showing.
0: Yeah, man. Dressed as a fat hobo. All my costumes were like homemade. You know what I'm saying?
2: Hobo.
0: Yeah. What are you? I'm hobo. just put some stuff on your eyes and walk out the house.
2: I'm a thief from Home Alone. You're a hobo. That's what you are. So get out of here.
0: Oh, yeah. Yeah, you got a pillowcase. You know what I'm saying? Or a Safeway bag back in the day.
2: Get the pillowcase. It's got like, that sweat stain.
0: Now you see people, they got Halloween bags.
2: Yeah.
0: We're just in a pillowcase.
2: For real.
0: I got to go get the Trader Joe's bag. Like, what?
2: Yeah, the pillowcase.
3: You see trash bags.
0: Yeah, trash bags. The grocery pillowcase. Bags.
3: Yeah.
0: Uh-huh. Plastic bag from the store.
3: Yep.
0: When we had plastic bags out here. Yeah. All right, now. Do continue to hang with us in the neighborhood. Big Boys Neighborhood.

0: But what's something someone does that make you even madder during an argument? Ooh, those phone lines never stop, bro.
1: For real.
0: Yeah. Hey, man, you know what trips me out is when you have a situation with someone, then someone else asks you about it.
1: Hey, man,
0: I heard you and such and such. Like, how do you know that? You know what I'm saying? Like, how did you know that?
2: Why do you feel like you could ask me that?
0: Man, that's another
2: one, dude.
0: The audacity. Yeah. The whatevers get is another thing during an argument that makes me madder.
2: Yeah.
0: Not paying attention.
2: Or someone to tell me to calm down. Because
0: I'll
2: be calm when I bring something up. So what are you telling me to calm down
0: for? I was writing right. I'm like, okay, fine. Your way.
2: Right.
3: And I know
2: childish.
3: I know it's mature, but I hate the agree to disagree. I hate that.
0: Oh yeah.
3: Like, no, I don't like to agree to this. Well, I agree to disagree.
0: Well, we have to agree to disagree.
3: Yeah. I hate that.
0: Right, now let's keep arguing until we understand.
3: For real.
0: A better understanding.
3: Yeah, exactly.
0: I don't want to leave this here.
2: Right.
0: this thing unresolved.
3: Unresolved, exactly.
2: Yeah, gotta,
3: unresolved, maturely.
0: Yeah, no, or somebody go, yeah, you're right. You're right. You're right.
3: Oh, my God.
0: You're right. You're right.
3: I'm just going to shut you up. Oh,
0: you're right.
3: That triggered. I'm getting mad already.
0: Yeah. But thank you guys for hanging out with us. Enjoy the rest of your day. We're a Big Boys Neighborhood, and we are gone.
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0: Definitely want to thank you guys for hanging out with us in the neighborhood. 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
1: Is what y'all been waiting for.
2: You're tapped in the Way Up with Angela Yee.
3: Time to eat the donuts.
4: Time to eat the donuts.
3: It's Way Up with Angela Yee. John Lasters
5: here's
3: here.
5: Johnny.
4: Yeah.
3: And we got some donuts.
4: With them donut deliveries, that's what I do.
3: First of all, I love the little cute Halloween donuts you brought us.
4: Yeah.
3: What are...
4: It's in season. Yeah, it's like a spider web kind of donut.
3: No. But today we got some special guests joining us. You know, it's Halloween spooky season time. And Crystal Lake, that series is like the prequel to Friday the 13th.
4: Mm-hmm.
3: And so we get a chance to see how Jason became Jason. But it's also focused on his mom. And her storyline. And so we have Will Catlett and Devin Kessler joining us from Crystal Lake, from the series. I'm excited. I actually got a chance to see a lot of it already. I got like 2 episodes left. And so, you know, this is my favorite time of the year.
4: Yeah, but scary stuff. I'm a coward.
3: Well, you know, let's keep that drop. That's your new drop. Forget that. Here's Johnny's. I'm a coward.
4: I'm a coward.
3: But let's start the show with some love and some positivity. Let's shine a light. 800-292-5150. Call us up. 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That's 800-292-5150. 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
1: Spreading love to those who are doing greatness.
2: Shine a light on them. Shine a light on them.
1: It's time to shine a light on them.
3: Yo, it's Way Up with Angela Yee. I'm here with John Laster.
4: Yeah. What's up, Miss Johnny?
3: What's happening? Today, I want to shine a light on Jessica Nabongo. Now, she wrote a book previously called Catch Me If You Can, and she is a travel author. She actually visited every country in the world, and black woman who's visited every country in the world. And now
5: every
3: she has
5: every country?
3: Every country, yes. I don't even know how many countries there are. That's how many. But anyway, in addition to that, though, she has a new cookbook coming out called Catch Me in the Kitchen. She did this with National Geographic, and it's going to have different recipes from every country. And so a lot of chefs and people contributed their own recipes to this book, but she puts it all together really nicely. Yesterday, we actually made something from her book. It comes out in January 2027. But just amazing. Like, I think the best education is travel, and culturally, it lets you learn a lot about different places. If you can't go, just watch 90 Day Fiancé from home.
5: That's the alternative.
3: But no, honestly, that's part of why I like that show, because you get to see a lot of different places, you know, and traveling, I feel like, opens your mind up to so many different things. So I just want to shout her out for that. A lot of places she went by herself. So imagine traveling, like, as a black woman and just, like, going on your own if you don't have anybody that's willing to come with
5: you. And not being able to speak the language.
3: Yeah, not being able to speak the language, but she's done it all. And I just find it to be absolutely amazing. It's great. So shout out to Jessica Nabongo. And she's from Detroit. Mm. All right. Now, Lizette, who do you want to shine a light on?
6: I actually want to shine a light on myself. I'm celebrating 10 years as a business owner with my brand, Jam and Rico. And I create Caribbean-inspired jewelry, and I'm just excited that I'm still in business after 10 years.
3: Jam and Rico?
6: Yes.
3: Oh, okay. Oh, this is really nice.
6: Thank you.
3: Oh, let me get right up on here. Okay, website
6: yeah,
3: is beautiful.
6: Yes, and for my heritage, which is Jamaica and Puerto Rican, and I also celebrate different Caribbean islands by going to different ones once a year. And we curate collections based on our trips and travels to create unique jewelry pieces for everyone to enjoy.
3: First of all, I love the name, Jam and Rico.
6: Thank
3: that is
6: you.
3: So cute. Look at these wet-by earrings. Okay, girl. Well, Lizette, congratulations. We shine a light on you. Everybody listening, make sure you'll go to Jam and Rico. Let's order some things and support.
6: Thank you. Thank you so much. I appreciate for being able to share my brand.
3: Happy 10 years. You've been in Vogue, Forbes, Elle. You know, that's amazing. Love it. Love it. Love it.
6: Yes,
3: love it.
6: Putting in the work.
3: All right. Take care.
6: Thank you so much.
3: Soon you'll find her on Blab.
5: Yeah, absolutely. That sounded dope.
3: Yeah. Actually, just ordered a pair of earrings. Mm. So I'll let y'all know when I get them. I'll wear them, post them, and all of that.
5: Yeah.
3: We love it. All right. Well, when we come back, we have your Yee Tee. And y'all can't be mad at Young Miami talking about spender and scammers when y'all keep on making shows and uplifting these scammers. We'll tell you who is the latest person to get a series. It's Way Up.
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1: They say it's truth in the rumors.
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3: Talk to me.
2: Angela's spilling that Yee tea.
1: Talk to him.
0: Yes, me and John Laster, we're having a good time.
4: That's what we do.
0: It's Way Up with Angela Yee. Let's get into this Yee tea. So Netflix is turning that whole Dejan Love fake 49ers player story into a documentary. It's called Wide Deceiver.
4: Yo, kudos to whoever came up with the title. They off to a good start.
0: Right, and so it's basically firsthand accounts of the women allegedly who were deceived in this scam. He's being accused of defrauding over a dozen women out of $1.3 million. He pretended to be a professional NFL player. He, like, had whole cakes made like he was part of the team, all kind of things.
4: I should have had him raising money for Blab.
0: You should have. Because he also claimed to be a Swiss real estate investor on dating apps and social media. So he's been charged, and that's for conspiracy to commit wire fraud and for wire fraud. And he also has an accomplice, Taylor Jane Tan, who was also charged as well.
4: Yeah. You know what? I actually don't, please don't send no emails thinking that I'm laughing at these poor women. I know, where all my scamming? Yo, you know what the thing is, though, that people said, all, like, a lot of times you see in the comments, why didn't they just Google it? But in, if you Googled a lot of this research, because AI is picking up stuff, some of these sites had him as playing for the 49ers.
0: Right, right.
4: So he was trying to believed.
0: Get free hotel rooms. He was trying to get all kinds of, like, free perks by acting like...
4: Shameless.
0: But I never, like, here's my thing, too. You clearly are not that into football.
4: If no.
0: You don't realize he doesn't play on that team. That means you never watched a game.
4: He knew who he was talking to.
0: Right.
4: Yeah.
0: Because, yeah.
4: That was probably his first question. Yo, you watch football?
0: No, perfect. Yeah. All right. Well, speaking of the Tinder swindler, convicted fraudster Simon Levive, he has now talked about launching a new dating app. And that's after he swindled all these women out of millions of dollars. Now, what he's saying is he did his time. And this is also a Netflix documentary. Clearly, they love scamming documentaries over there. He got convicted of fraud, theft, and forgery back in 2019. But now he's launching a new dating app, and he wants to, quote, protect users from bad actors like himself. Here's what he said.
5: The media and the people said that I made the dating world unsafe. So I am about to launch a dating app that's going to call Safe Love. So literally to making it safe.
6: Tinder swindler Shimon Yehuda Hayut, a.k.a. Simon Levive, seen here making a bold statement on ITV, saying he's now creating a dating app to protect users from romance scammers.
0: Now, in addition to all of that, this interview that he did on ITV, he gave his rationale for why he would be the perfect person. Because you might be saying, why would we want to be on a dating app with this guy that swindled all these women? But he's actually explaining why it's safer than another app.
5: You have someone who entered to your house, burglar, and so you would like to get advice from the person that the house has been breaking into, or to the actual thief. I know I'm using myself as one.
0: Bro. You got to stop.
4: That's a stretch.
0: You've already been caught.
4: That's a stretch. And went to jail.
0: It's your time. Yeah. Let's not keep this going.
4: Shut it down.
0: Would you rather get advice from the thief or the person whose house is broken into? Bro. All right. Well, that is your Yee Tea. And when we come back, we have About Last Night. We'll discuss what we had going on last night. I gave you a little preview to what I was doing last night. And you'll tell us what you had going on at the Comedy Cellar. It's Way Up.

0: So, about last night. Here's how it went down.
1: All right, it's Way Up with Angela Yee. I'm here with comedian and founder of Blap, John Laster.
2: Here's Johnny.
1: Yeah. John, what you had going on last night?
3: The usual. I was down working all night in the West Village. Aziz has a special coming out.
1: It's at the Comedy Cellar.
3: At the Comedy Cellar, yeah. Mm-hmm. Oh, you know what? Shout out to my partner in crime, too.

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1: Hey! Now back!
2: 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Bring it, bring in the back. We up with Angela Yee is on.

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1: Yeah, let's go.
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3: Whoa. Here we go again.
4: This is Way Up with Angela Yee.
0: What's up? It's Way Up with Angela Yee. It's me and John Laster. And we are talking about getting work done. Would you get it done, or have you had any work done? Or are you against it? 800-292-5150. This comes from Denise Richards. She revealed that she told the world she had work done because it got brought up in court and she wanted to own her narrative. Listen.
5: But I'm so glad that I've been open about it. I didn't know how people would react, but I think I want to know what everyone's doing, right. Peptides, what this, what that. And so, you know, I wanted, and plus I feel he did such a great job on me that such I wanted job. To share the information.
0: The only thing I don't like is when people got work done and pretend they didn't.
6: Yeah.
0: Just own it. All right. 800-292-5150. Let us know what you think.

0: This is Way Up with Angela Yee.
1: Yay. Whoa. John Lasseter, we on the air. We don't want to hear about your hour and a half massage. It's Way Up with Angela Yee, and we are talking about if you've had any work done or if you ever would have work done. This all came off of Denise Richards talking about why she openly discussed her facelift after her ex brought it up in court. Now, John, you haven't had anything done.
2: No, but I would. I've never had anything done, but I'm not opposed to it.
1: Yes. I was saying the only thing I don't like is when people have had things done and they pretend they haven't. It's like, yeah, you know, just be like, oh, I don't want to talk about it, or don't lie. There's people that I've seen what they booty look like before, and then all of a sudden they come out with this huge, disproportionate, and you're like, okay, come on, stop. Like, you did this.
2: You didn't go from A to D at 32.
1: Yeah, and you can, anyway, but that's it. And right now, I don't have anything, but do I want to get, I did fillers once, like 4 years ago, and they're gone. They dissolve on their own, but would I do it? Yeah.
2: I mean, I think there was a lot more. I think back in the day, it was more frowned upon. Mm-hmm. But now it's just
1: But now
2: so
1: people can't
2: much.
1: Frown because they got big lip fillers. No,
2: they can't smile, can't frown. Now you can't frown upon it because everybody got fillers.
1: No, but sometimes, and when it's subtle, and I like how it looks. But some people like the overly done look, too. I don't like that. But to each their own.
2: Dudes running the turkey, getting their hair back. I would do it.
1: Yeah, get your hair back.
2: Get my hair back.
1: All right. Well, Q, have you had any work done?
3: So I've never had anything done, but I'm definitely considering it. I'm a mother of two, and staying consistent in the gym has been tough. So I want to get back to that pre-baby body that I miss so much. Mm-hmm. And I would do it for me. Like, I want to get there for myself.
1: Okay.
3: And so I might need to book me a consultation, girl.
1: And I just want to say, when you go, just make sure you go to somebody that is licensed. Make sure you check that out. Get referrals. See, you know, if you could, somebody that's worked with somebody before whose work you like. You know, it's a real thing.
3: Absolutely. I'm not going to Mexico to get nothing done, girl. I'm getting done right here in the States.
1: Okay.
2: But let me ask you this. Is the pre-baby body, is it something that could be done in the gym and you don't have the time, or is it something that needs to be done, you know?
3: I have

0: can't get it back tight.
1: Yeah. Listen, I'm not mad at it. I have a homegirl that just did hers, and it looks great, and she's very happy with her results.
0: Awesome, yeah. I appreciate y'all taking my call.
1: All right.
2: Oh, yeah, thank you,
1: Q. We can't wait to see you in all them crop tops you about to wear.
0: Okay, I missed some too, girl. I need to get back in them.
1: All right, thank you. Danielle?
3: Yeah, I'm here.
1: It's me and John Laster. We want to know, have you had any work done or do you want to?
2: What's happening?
3: I have, and I'm getting more. I got Lipo 360 in March, and I'm going back for a tummy tuck in March of 2027.
1: Okay.
2: Oh, okay.
1: So you liked your results.
3: I love my results. Went down to Miami. It was affordable. And it's about how it makes me feel in my own skin.
1: Okay, yeah. Period.
2: I just ate four donuts. I need a little tummy tuck myself.
1: You know, guys are doing it. Well, how would you feel about a man?
3: Five kids.
1: Oh, okay. Listen. Yeah. You deserve it. How would you feel if you were dating a man and he went and got some work done?
3: It's about how he feels in his skin.
1: Period. See, I feel like they shame men more.
2: Real? I do too. Yeah. I do too. Yo, let me ask you this. How long does the tummy tuck last? I'm asking for a friend.
3: As long as you take care of your body.
1: Yeah, you gotta put only two donuts instead of four, John.
2: So they do last for a while, though.
3: Actually, the Lipo 360 is what helps because Lipo takes out the bad fat. Mm-hmm. So only thing that regrows back would be like the fat that's stuck to your intestines and your organs. Ooh. So it actually lasts you as long as you take care of it.
1: Okay.
2: Oh, okay.
1: All right, well, thank you for calling in and being so open with us. We appreciate you.
3: No problem. Have a good one.
1: You too. Mm-hmm. Hey, Candace.
4: How are you?
1: Good. It's me and John Laster. We want to know, have you had work done or do you want to?
4: I've never had work done, and I do not want to have any type of work done. I'm too afraid.
1: I'm with the afraid part because we've seen things go wrong.
2: We've seen a lot of... and it could be deadly, let's be honest, mm-hmm. you know?
1: Yeah, it's a risk.
2: Yeah.
4: Absolutely. Absolutely. I've been blessed to never have to go under for anything, so yeah.
1: Neither have I, except to get my wisdom teeth removed. I had some anesthesia. But what about, like, fillers or anything like that? Would you do something, like, non-surgical?
4: I've never thought about it. I pretty much feel like if it's not natural and it's not there, it shouldn't be there, so probably not.
2: Okay, so when other people get work done, you like, you hit them with a, come on, girl.
1: She ain't work for that.
4: No, not really, because to each his own. I know several people who have had work done, and they look great, but it's not my preference.
1: And that's what's great about it. You can make a choice to do it, or you can make a choice not to.
4: Mm-hmm. 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
1: 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So, 800-292-5150. When we come back, we have your Yee team. I really hate seeing this story play out on social media, but Halle Berry, the whole thing with her son, and he is now being allowed to testify. There's a custody battle that she's having with her ex, Olivier Martinez. Will give you the details. It's way up.

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1: Yo, she about to blow the lid up off this pot.
2: Let's get it.
1: Oh, yeah. Angela spilling that yee tea.
2: Come and get the tea.
0: All right, it's Way Up with Angela Yee. I'm here with my guy, John Lasseter.
2: Here's Johnny.
0: Man. What, John? Why are you... All right, let's get into some of these stories right away. Halle Berry, her son is going to be allowed to testify in this custody battle that she's having with Olivier Martinez, her ex. Now, his testimony will be limited to the request for the issuance of a restraining order. And so what her ex is trying to do is get a domestic violence restraining order. He's saying that she attacked their son during an argument while he was playing a virtual reality video game, put her hands around his neck and choked him. And she's denying that any of this happened. She wants the court to stop her son from being allowed to testify. She also says that Olivier Martinez has been coaching him on what to say.
3: Yeah.
0: You know, it's so like co-parenting. He's a 13-year-old. She says that Maceo has a their son has a personal interest in minimizing his own conduct and shifting responsibility to others. She's been concerned for years that her ex was getting their son involved in adult arguments, and their dynamic has caused her to be the rule enforcer while he gets to be the chill parent. So she's the bad guy and he's the good guy.
3: Yeah, I don't know. Once you start, you know, when you drag stuff in the court, boy, oh my goodness. I can't imagine if somebody asked me to testify and ask some of the stuff my mom had done to me.
0: Oh, right. Yeah. More than choked you.
3: Yeah, she'd still be in jail. You know what I'm saying?
0: Oh my goodness. And it's tough on a kid too, because sometimes kids also don't realize the severity of what they may be saying, and especially when one parent could be, I don't know what's really going on with them, right. But if what she's saying is that he's being coached, you know, that does happen too. Like, your mom did what?
3: Absolutely.
0: Like, yeah, so who knows what the real story is, but it does suck to have something like this playing out the way that it is so publicly. That's such a private matter. Then there was a picture that the son took of her to quote-unquote prove that she's crazy. I didn't think she looked that bad. You know, people, I mean, she's at home. She's in, you know.
3: It's, what parent doesn't look crazy when they're mad at their kid?
0: What person doesn't look mad? I mean, doesn't look crazy at home, no makeup and sweats.
3: Yeah.
0: Exhausted and irritated.
3: Yeah.
0: You know, so. All right, now, this just gave us a good laugh earlier, but this went viral. There was a reporter. Her name is Simone Boyce. She's an entertainment reporter. And she was on the red carpet. Samuel L. Jackson was there. For some reason, he don't seem like somebody I would play around with.
3: Well, you got to read the room, though. Because sometimes people are in the mood to play.
0: But she told him she could do a great impersonation of him. And here's what happened.
4: Have you ever met anyone who can do a really good impression of you?
5: Not really. Jamie Foxx thinks he does, but no.
4: I think I could do one, maybe.
5: You think you can?
4: Yeah.
5: Okay, go. Get it.
4: I've had it with these mother effing snakes on this mother effing plane.
5: You were doing an impression of a bad actor trying to do a bad impression of me. That was great if that's what you were doing. But if you were really trying to do an impression of me, that was horrible.
0: Why was that so good? I enjoyed that exchange so much.
3: Oh my goodness. Yo,
0: but that was a red carpet interview for The Beast. So there you have it. I got to watch that again. All right. Well, when we come back, we have Under the Radar. These are the stories that are not necessarily in the headlines. They're flying under the radar, but you need to know about them. One of them is going to be really interesting to talk about. And if you're single and you want to know where you can find some other amazing singles, the 10 best neighborhoods for Black singles, I will tell you what they are. Allegedly, it's Way Up.
6: She make me feel so good, better than I would by myself, or if I was with somebody else, you understand? She make the people say yeah, yeah.

0: in the news that relates to you. These stories are flying under the radar.
1: All right, it's Way Up with Angela Yee, and I'm here with John Laster, founder of Black
2: Johnny
1: and comedian. All right, so one of these stories is the 10 best neighborhoods for black singles. And this is according to Travel Noir. And Deep Ellum, Dallas? Have you heard of that? That's number 10. Number 9 is in Philadelphia, Center City. Number 8 is downtown and midtown Detroit. Oh, I'm going to Detroit this weekend. Number 7 on the list is Old Fourth Ward, Atlanta. You hear that, Kayla? She's from Atlanta. Number 6 on the list is Mount Vernon, Station North, Baltimore. Not Mount Vernon, New York.
3: Oh, I was going to say.
1: Y'all was like, no way.
3: Yeah, y'all missed with that one.
1: Number 5 is U Street, Shaw, Washington, D.C. Number 4 is South End, Charlotte. And number 3, this is where I live, Bed-Stuy, Brooklyn.
3: That's where I live.
1: Yeah, that's where John lives, too.
3: Yeah.
1: I'll find out for y'all if the guys on my block are single.
3: Yo, I don't know. The Bed-Stuy thing, but you know what?
1: You don't think so?
3: I think that maybe at one point in time, Clinton Hill, Fort Greene area was crazy. But, you know, I don't know.
1: Sound like you had a flashback just now.
3: Yeah,
1: you were imitating Samuel L. Jackson.
3: Had a Samuel Jackson flashback right there.
1: Number 2 is Hyde Park, Chicago. Beautiful neighborhood.
3: Hyde Park is beautiful.
1: It is.
3: I stay in Hyde Park when I go to Chicago.
1: I stayed there when I was there last time.
3: Yeah.
1: All right. And number 1 on the list is Third Ward, Houston.
3: Really? Okay.
1: Everybody in here just nodded their head.
3: Okay.
1: What y'all know about that?
3: Yeah, I haven't run like that in Houston in a while. Shout out to my boy, Ali Sadiq.
1: So this is Black BLK. It's a dating app. They surveyed thousands of black singles, and they ranked the top 10 neighborhoods for connections. And that's where they got this list from. So you can see that list on Travel Noir. But definitely would love to hear it. I guess y'all outside in these neighborhoods. All right. Definitely come to Coffee Uplifts People in Bed-Stuy if you want to meet someone. Yes. No better place than a coffee shop, you know? We do have the Way Up Mix for you at the top of the hour. Plus, we have from the series Crystal Lake. That is the beginning of Jason. You get a chance to find out about his mom in this series and find out what made Jason the killing adult that he became just in time for Halloween. Will Catlett and Devin Kessler are going to be joining us. They are starring in that. It's Way Up.
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1: 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Now back!
2: 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We up with Angela Yee is on.

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0: What's up? It's Way Up with Angela Yee. It's a Thursday, so you know my friend with the donuts, John Laster, is here today, founder of Blap and comedian.
5: Jack of all trades.
0: We also have Will Catlett and Devin Kessler joining us. They are in the new series, Crystal Lake. It's all about Jason from Friday the 13th. What was his beginning early life like? How did he become the killer that he became in Friday the 13th? But also about his mom.

0: taste it. 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
1: I can make your bed rock. 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
0: With the NWSL season getting back underway Friday, a few teams are going to be without key players for the playoff push. Gotham FC have been hit hardest, with forward Jordan Dudley done for the year with a foot fracture suffered during training earlier this month, and defender Bruninha suffering a torn ACL in Brazil's 3-1 victory over Argentina on Saturday. 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

Yeah, I'm here with John Laster, and in just a few minutes, we have your YT. And talk about a job change. We'll tell you, former Knicks star Amari Stoudemire has now gotten a new job and something he said he's always wanted to do since he was young. It's way up.

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2: 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It's time to spill that yee tea.
0: All right, it's Way Up with Angela Yee. I'm here with John Laster, comedian and founder
3: Here's
0: of Blab.
3: Johnny.
0: All right, and did you know that right now Nicolas Cage is trying to save his home because a sinkhole?
4: Oh.
0: It's his house in Malibu, $10.5 million home. And according to reports, he is trying to make sure that his home doesn't go into the sinkhole.
4: Or you could get out of there.
0: Well, it's because of coastal erosion and the sinkhole is expanding. So they did approve additional permits to remove this debris associated with the sinkhole. That means getting soil samples, excavating the area, preparing structures to support the surrounding ground. He's trying to, I mean, I wouldn't want my home to go into a sinkhole if I could avoid it.
4: But I would be terrified after that.
0: I know.
4: You know?
0: Yeah.
4: That's so. like, come on, you're trying to fight with Mother Nature. You better let that go. That's a warning. You know what I'm saying?
0: All right. So he bought this home in 2024, August 23rd, for $10.5 million. And now he's fighting to... You're right, though. I mean, get your stuff out of there.
4: Get it out of there. You know what else? I bet there's no sinkhole insurance. I'm just saying.
0: I wonder if there is.
4: I'm just saying. Sinkhole insurance, you know how much that would cost?
0: Listen, if he has it, he's in luck. I don't even know if they have that.
4: No, they don't have no sinkhole insurance. Let us know if they have it, yeah.
0: All right, Abbott Elementary star William Stanford Davis, he has announced that he has a memoir on the way. Now, he plays the janitor, Mr. Johnson, on Abbott Elementary, a great, great, great series. And his memoir is called Don't Mess with the Fat Kid. So it's going to be all about his life and his career. Although, he's also had struggles with addiction, with rejection. It's going to start off with his childhood in the 60s in St. Louis at a predominantly black neighborhood called The Ville. Then it's going to follow him fresh off the bus in the early 70s. And then the last part of it is going to focus on him going from being an addict to a working actor and getting the biggest role of his career. You know, he was 70 years old, and he actually came and did Way Up with Angela Yee. And here's what he had to say about that.
5: I finally told her, we both started screaming. I tell the story about we scream and, you know, I was trying to hold back the tears. She was trying to hold back the tears. My dog was screaming. And we thought the
0: dog was screaming.
5: We thought the neighbors were going to call the police, you know, because we were making so much noise. And she called my agent at that time, and we didn't let them know until they were sure.
0: That was about him getting the role in Abbott Elementary at 70 years old.
4: Yo, I can identify with that whole story. The projects I'm from is called The Ville in Denver.
0: Oh, get out of
4: here. Yeah, it's called East Village. Shout out to East Village, Colorado.
0: You got your big role at 70.
4: No. Got my big role at 76.
0: All right. That's great, though. I loved it, and I can't wait to read his book.
4: Yeah, and then all the recovery stuff. You know, I've been to rehab 2-3 times, outpatient 4 times. So, yeah, I'm all in on the book already.
0: Wow, it's a lot.
4: Yeah, a lot of...
0: I can't wait to read yours.
4: Yeah, at 75.
0: Former Knicks star Amari Stoudemire has graduated from the Florida Police Academy, 6-time NBA All-Star, and now he is in law enforcement, and he spent 5 seasons with the Knicks, you know. He said he's always wanted to do this since he was a kid, and he said they asked on career day when he was young, what do you want to be when you grow up? He said his initial response was a police officer. His uncle was a captain. His brother was a deputy. His cousin is a captain. His sister's in the academy. It's a family tradition.
4: Yeah, that's crazy. Ain't no way in the world you're going to put $100 million in the bank, and I'm going to... be chasing people around that I retired from because I couldn't catch.
0: Well, anyway, when we come back, Ask Yee, and John, you can relate to that also. You played basketball.
4: And I've been chased by the cops.
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4: Absolutely beautiful once again. Blue skies, sunshine, temperatures in the upper 80s. For ABC Columbia Channel 25, I'm meteorologist Tyler Ryan.
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1: Now back. Yeah, she back at it. Bring in the Mac. We up with Angela Yee is on.

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3: 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We're talking about Angela Yee.
4: You're way up with Angela Yee.
2: Please believe that.
0: What's up? It's Way Up with Angela Yee. It's me and John Laster.
5: Hello.
0: 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He can help you out with some advice. Also, if you're a comedian or you want to do that, John can help you out with some advice on if you should or not.
5: Not.
0: 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Okay. 800-292-5150.

0: Whether it's relationship or career advice, Angela's dropping facts.
1: Thought you should know.
0: This is Ask E.
2: Brought to you by Top Dog Law.
3: Yeah. It's Way Up with Angela Yee. Me and John Laster.
2: Here's Johnny.
3: And it's time for Ask Yee. And since Trotta messed up, his girl found out that he cheated. And now he wants to get her back.
4: I want to know if my girlfriend coming back. She broke up Monday. She said she wanted to just be friends. Mm. But, you know, she still got my location. She's still the first one watching my Instagram. And, you know, we still talk every now and then. She's still checking on me. But it's just like...
3: Wait, y'all just broke up 3 days ago?
4: Yeah.
3: Okay. So why did she break up with you?
4: I cheated.
3: Ooh.
4: But it was like some old messages that was in my phone.
5: Yo, did she suspect that you had cheated before, or is this blindsided?
4: Nah, it's like blindsided.
5: Yeah, you done.
3: he needs help getting her back. Well, I want to say it's fresh. It's only been 3 days.
5: Okay. I think you just need to give it some time. Yeah, because anything that blindsides somebody, you have completely eroded everything they thought about you.
3: You're making it sound terrible. Right.
5: No, it is terrible.
3: Because
5: let me tell you, I've been you before, bro. So that's what I'm telling you from experience. I'm not just making this up.
3: Oh, I've been on the other side of this, and it just depends. This is the one time you've cheated and gotten caught, right? It was kind of old. But, you know, here's the main things that you can be doing right now. Number one, stay in contact, which you have been, right? The good thing is she's still talking to you. It'd be different if she was cold turkey, not speaking to you at all. Right now, she's going back and forth in her head of what she wants to do. She don't want to be soft. She keeps thinking about it. She don't want to make it seem like it's okay what you did. You got to get punished, you know? And so...
5: Yeah, let me tell you what else you don't do. Don't keep saying like it was some old... Leave them words out.
3: It's a big deal.
5: Yeah, it's a big deal. So leave them words out.
4: Yeah, that's what I told you. It was a big deal. I take full accountability of what I did.
5: Yes, mm-hmm. That's what you got to do, fam.
3: And you can't mess up again. So what this means right now is you are completely whatever she needs, you got to do. If she says jump, you got to say how high. If she say I need to see you right now, you got to be on call and ready to do that. You have to listen to her feelings. If she asks you whatever questions, you got to answer them questions. She's going to want to know everything.
5: And every time you don't pick up the phone, you sleeping with somebody. let me tell you from experience, bro. Every time you don't answer the phone, every time you don't do what you said you was gonna do, trust me, her brain is gonna be like, oh, he's with old girl.
3: If you don't listen to future.
5: You don't listen to future. Everything you do wrong is because you're sleeping with somebody.
3: No, but you just have to do right and be patient, be understanding. The minute she cuts you off, that's when you got to really be concerned. But clearly she still loves you. She wants to be with you. She is just confused and she's traumatized, and you have to understand that. So you got to do whatever she says right now for the foreseeable future.
5: Yes.
3: You can't mess up.
5: Yes.
3: You can't be like, well, she don't want to be with me. I should go out on another date. You can't do none of those things.
5: Don't do none of that. And don't oversleep.
4: About nobody right now.
3: Yeah.
5: Ain't no right time. Right time is now. Before she really do cut the cord.
3: Before she go back out with her friend again.
4: I need a hairdo, so I'm gonna go ahead and let her know.
5: Yeah, you need to do that. Take our advice, man. Because if she have a girl's night, you toast. You are an official ex.
3: Well, good luck. I hope we all learned, and everybody listening learned a valuable lesson today.
5: Don't cheat.
4: Yeah, don't cheat, man.
3: Thank you for calling. All right, well, that was Ask Yee, 800-292-5150, in case you couldn't get through. 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And when we come back, the series Crystal Lake. 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And we have Will Catlett and Devin Kessler from Crystal Lake joining us when we come back. 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
3: 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We're talking about Angela Yee.
4: You're way up with Angela Yee.
2: Please believe that.
0: What's up? It's Way Up with Angela Yee, and so good to see this guy in the building. William Catlett is here. Thank you for being here.
5: Oh, thank you for having me. It's just good to see you.
0: I was telling you, like, you've done such incredible roles, and this latest one, horror is my favorite genre, and this is all about Friday the 13th. It's a prequel series. Maybe you tell it so I know I'm not saying too much.
5: Yeah, it's the prequel, so it takes place in 1972. Mm-hmm. We're introducing two new characters, Levon Brooks and his sister Brianna Brooks.
0: Okay.
5: And I'm in a small town in Crystal Lake trying to start over. I did some things in Newark that I'm not proud of, mm-hmm. and I'm the sheriff of the town, and then things turn left.
0: You're a nice sheriff, too.
5: Yeah. My North Star or muse for this was Sidney Poitier in The Heat of the Night.
0: Oh, okay.
5: Yeah, so I really looked at, you know, the cops of that time, mm-hmm. and I really wanted to make them proud, especially the African-American cops, you know, because what is it like to be in 1972 in a town that you know that is racist and they don't want you there, but at the same time, you got to move through that space. And yeah. so I wanted to make them proud when they see the show.
0: And this really centers around Jason's mom.
5: Yes.
0: This series, mm-hmm. kind of the beginning story for her, how she got to be how she was. Because Jason, you know, early on, and I think we all know the story about Jason and the camp.
5: Yeah.
0: And, you know, the drowning and the revenge, because we've seen that.
5: Mm-hmm.
0: So now we get to see the whole backstory and how Pam, his mother, enjoyed killing other people herself.
5: Yeah.
0: Mm-hmm. Right now, I'm talking to Will Catlett from Crystal Lake. The series is out today on Peacock. I was watching some of this because I have the screeners with my fiance.
5: Okay.
0: And
5: whoa, congratulations.
0: Thank you. Yeah. I asked him, I said, listen, what if you found out I was a killer? Would you turn me in?
5: That's a good question. That's a good question, because that's one of the things that Levon is going to have to come to grips with.
0: Right.
5: You know, when you fall in love with someone, but then at the same time, you know, she lost a son. I lost my wife 2 years prior.
0: Mm-hmm.
5: And, you know, but what do you do? Now I got to go through another loss if you are the person that's doing these murders.
0: When it comes to doing horror movies, I always wonder on set, is there ever anything strange that happens? Or do you ever go home and you get a little scared at night?
5: It's more of a spiritual question than anything, because some people may do it and not be spiritually grounded.
0: Mm-hmm.
5: And so then, you know, you're playing in a space, and the space will play with you back.
0: Right.
5: You're allowing someone else to embody your body as a character. When I was doing Crystal Lake, Paul Lancaster, all his injuries appeared on my left side of my face.
0: Wow.
5: All his was on the left side. You know, I'm getting ear infections. I never had an ear infection. I'm getting, like, it's just wild stuff. And then you start to realize, and I talked to the writer at the time, and he said, I'm sorry, Will.
0: Will Catlett is here. You know him from 1001. You know him as the star of Love Is. You know him from Two Story. And now he is one of the stars of Crystal Lake. We have more with him when we come back. It's Way Up.

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1: Turn me on.
2: What's up is Way Up with Angela Yee, and Will Catlett is here. He's one of the stars of Crystal Lake. It's out today. And, you know, Devin Kessler is here as well from Crystal Lake. You actually play, he's the sheriff in the town. You're his sister who's a journalist. And you're pretty helpful in uncovering what's going on. So what was your familiarity then, since you're not a horror person and you're a little scaredy cat? What was your familiarity with Friday the 13th then?
3: It's the reason why I never went to sleepaway camp. Because my mom watched it and she was like, and that's not what's happening to my daughter. That was my introduction to Friday the 13th. And then after I got the role, I was like, well, I gotta watch it. Then I binged like four of the films in like one day and then fell in love because it's so cool.
2: Did you watch it alone?
3: I watched the first one alone.
2: Okay.
3: Every single, you don't know, you don't understand the pain that I'm going through. Every single interview we have done, Will scares me for no reason. And I'm never ready for it.
4: She told Brad this. I didn't know that she was scared. You know what I mean? So when it comes up, I just like to mess with
3: Man, no, because Brad is the singing voice of Aladdin. I'm resonating with Brad on the Disney level. And Brad's like such a horror person at the same time. And then here you go scaring me. My heart's beating faster.
2: Do you feel like you could be a horror person now?
3: I think I could. The other thing is, like, I am a scaredy cat, but I also really do like blood. It's a contradiction.
2: Yeah. Being scared is actually really great, like, to get your adrenaline going. It's a fun thing.
3: Yeah, now I feel like I can do roller coasters.
2: I've seen up to episode 4.
3: Oh, good.
2: So I've seen the first 4, and I'm all in.
3: Oh, good. My favorite kill happens in what you've seen.
4: No, it hurt. Yeah, we talked about
3: it. Oh, I love it.
2: Is it in the... Okay, I said the same thing. I mean, there's some good kills
3: good kills. Yeah.
2: Because even in the trailer, you see, you know, Pam covered in blood. Do you understand what motivates her, though? Because I also feel the satisfaction in seeing her kill some people who I'm like, yeah. I mean, it's a horror movie, so in real life, you can't do that. But in a horror movie, it is a little satisfying to see somebody that's like a get killed.
3: Yeah.
2: You know what I'm saying? Yeah, like, yeah. You do feel like...
3: Truly, in that moment, it's time.
2: But then I also seeing a young Jason, that just made me want to hug him.
3: Yeah.
2: Because, you know, imagine having a blockhead like that and then people are like making fun of him.
4: Yeah.
2: You know, and
4: I think that's what makes the show special, because you get that backstory of Pam and of Jason.
3: Yeah.
4: Why they become who they became, you know
2: right.
4: what I mean?
2: Mm-hmm.
4: Yeah.
2: Mm-hmm. Although I will say my fiance was calling you a simp in the series.
4: It's all good.
3: And he's correct. Your fiance is correct.
4: It's all good, dog.
3: Hello.
4: You know what I mean? You know, as he keep watching, you know, I get my hero moments.
2: Crystal Lake, October 15th on Peacock. Make sure you guys tune in and watch. I'm so excited and I cannot wait to discuss it after everybody gets a chance to see it. All right, thank you. It's a pleasure.
4: Oh, good to see
2: and
4: you,
2: I
4: love.
2: I got to congratulate you again and congratulations. I love it. Well, thank you so much to Will Catlett. Thank you to Devin Kessler for joining us. Make sure you check out Crystal Lake on Peacock. It's out today. You can binge watch them all. I got to finish it. I cannot wait. And when we come back, it's your show. So you have the last word.

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3: Tap in to get your voice heard.
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3: Here's the last word on Way Up with Angela Yee.
0: Yes, Way Up with Angela Yee. John Lasseter, another great day with you.
4: Oh, it's always a good time.
0: Always a good time.
4: Always.
0: Also, thank you to Will Catlett and Devin Kessler for joining us from Crystal Lake. You can stream that on Peacock now. There are some amazing gory scenes from what I've seen thus far. So if you're a fan of horror and gory things and getting your adrenaline going,
4: check it out.
0: Then make sure you check it out. What else are you up to, Mr. Lasseter?
4: I am working. We are trying to highlight these Black-owned businesses.
0: Mm-hmm.
4: And that's it. And then I'm on stage at night. So there's that, too.
0: All right. We love it.
4: Yeah.
0: And, you know, always bringing the donuts.
4: I'm the donut guy.
0: I'm working, too, man. We still got Coffee Uplifts people going strong.
4: Yes.
0: The coffee company. We got our own teas. We got our own matcha. And hopefully if anybody's in New York, come by Coffee Uplifts people. We got a location in Harlem. We have one in Brooklyn.
4: I got to get some of those teas.
0: Yes, you would love that.
4: Yeah, I got
0: to have at home.
4: Teas. Yes.
0: But again, as y'all know.

0: son and the change. I'm just so proud of him. And I know that when he come home, he's going to do great things.
1: Going way up, turn up, turn up. With Angela Yee.

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2: Absolutely beautiful once again. Blue skies, sunshine, temperatures in the upper 80s. For ABC Columbia, Channel 25, I'm meteorologist Tyler Ryan.
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1: Radio Boss Hard Body, Kiati, 1,000 reasons you should be listening. Anytime you hear that keyword, it could be some breathing room financially. Everybody got little things that pop up that you want to make happen. Changing the car's tires, getting the oil changed, going to the store, getting gas, at all costs. Keep it locked. You hear that keyword, get to the website for a chance to get paid. Mariah the Scientist on the way after this T.I. Summer Walk.

0: 100.1 The Beat. 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And the thing about it is they spend money from their first single as Destiny's Child to donate to the Bread of Life, a church that showed Beyonce and her family love when they were growing up in Houston. Always good to see them giving back. Chris Brown, Bryce Attilia, Depends on the way.
1: Absolutely beautiful once again. Blue skies, sunshine, temperatures in the upper 80s. For ABC Columbia, Channel 25, I'm meteorologist Tyler Ryan.
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107. 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Sometimes you gotta listen to your body. Earlier this week, wasn't feeling the best. I literally had to rest, recuperate, be sure I ate enough times a day, and I started feeling better now at this point in the week. So again, listen to your body. It's that time.

0: 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Residuals, Chris Brown. On the way for you, 5 minutes. He and Usher still on his R&B tour. And he may have to pay a lump sum of money. We'll get into it top of the hour. And also, another chance for you to get $1,000. 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
2: 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I'm meteorologist Tyler Ryan.
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0: 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DJ Khaled.
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0: 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Radio Boss Hard Body, Kiati Tyler, Is It Love? On the way, 5 minutes. One time for Usher, celebrated his 48th birthday yesterday. LeBron James and him got a round of golf in, and of course, he celebrated him. He brought him a cake to the golf course. Yeah, that's ballin' in real life. Hey, $1,000, you can celebrate your Libra how you see fit. 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
2: 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This one just got leaked.

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Radio Boss Hardbody Kiati, be sure you take advantage of early voting. Definitely been keeping my eyes on some of the races this midterm. And the one thing that I always remember, these local elections and the people who you vote for around us may affect you more than some of these national races. So be sure you pay attention to what's on the ballot. 50 Cent 21 questions on the way through.

100.1 The Beat. Radio Boss Hard Body, Kiati Gregory, celebrating his 25th birthday. Libra's in here. Future Konnichiwa got the birthday request on the way. Hey, let me know what I can play for you. Tap the red microphone.

Radio Boss Hardbody Kiati Diddy might have did it with the wrong person. I'll break it down for you 8 minutes after Belly Gang Kush WTF going. Right now, Cardi B. Remember, listen out for that keyword.

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1: 100.1 The Beat. Radio Boss Horror Body Kiati reports coming out that when Diddy was rushed to the hospital, he had gotten into a fight with a Jamaican drug lord. You can't let nobody try to take your commissary or kick you off the phone, Diddy. But you playing a dangerous game. Definitely keeping my eyes on Diddy while he works his way through this tough situation. Marauda Scientist Burning Blue on the way 6 minutes. Keep it live.
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1: Well, I am going to start my Christmas shopping. 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

0: 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Hey, definitely holding you down while you're rolling around. Chris Brown residuals and Cardi B up on the way 6 minutes.
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1: 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Finally, Lanterns. 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

0: 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Radio Boss Hoy Body Kiati. Love on the people that love you. Real talk. Hey, holding you down while you're rolling around. Butter Beef Fast Smack and Tyler Is in Love on the way 6 minutes.
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1: You know, Missy feels super duper, but Prince couldn't get me change my name. Papa, Hooter can't tell you slave again. No sign. Picture black saying, oh.

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2: What it do, bro?
1: Welcome to the show. Look, coming up, we got a lot. Of course, that daily hate is a few minutes away. If you got something you want to hate on, give us a call at 877-817-2888. But we got to give you an update on how Diddy got injured.
2: Ooh, it wasn't a fall, apparently, huh?
1: 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We got more on that up next. 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

girl, you a 10. Girl, you a 10, girl, you a 10, girl, you a 10. Girl, you a 10, girl, you a 10, girl, you a 10. Girl, you a 10, girl, you a 10, girl, you a 10.

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2: What a dubbo.
1: All right, so we got some insight on what actually happened to Diddy. We reported earlier this week he was injured. He had a head injury he was treated for while incarcerated. Well, apparently, he got into it with the Jamaican drug lord named Christopher Dudas Coke.
2: Apparently, he'd been there for a while. Got 23 years, so he messed with the wrong one.
1: Yeah, this guy has got a crazy rap sheet. Apparently, this guy was angry at Diddy for the NBC Nightline story that came out. Now, obviously, if you guys missed it last week, a story was circulating on TV about Diddy having his cell phone inside of the cell and kind of some of his lavish living ways that he was going through.
2: Massages and whatnot.
1: Yeah. And so a result of this was that they raided their wing of the prison.
2: Oh, so he probably fell into that.
1: So this Jamaican drug lord was not happy with Diddy because his cell got raided too as a part of this whole thing and apparently lumped him up a little.
2: Oh, Lord.
1: Now, there is another theory. 50 Cent this week promoting the new movie Street Fighter that comes out tomorrow was on Jimmy Kimmel. And some people think 50 Cent might have paid this guy to beat up Diddy in jail based off of this comment from 50.
3: Didn't he send you flowers or something like that after that?
4: Yeah, he sent me like a funeral.
3: You were at a club or something in this
4: Club 11, Club 11. And it showed up and I was like, yo, who sent me? And I was like, oh, okay, now I know where it came from. I just sent him something recently.
3: What'd you send him?
4: A bump on the head.
2: I think he was joking, but hey, either way, I love it.
1: He said I sent him something too, a bump on the head.
2: Come on, 50, stop playing.
1: Anyway, man, 50's the pettiest man alive. We got the Daily Hate coming up next. Keep it locked.
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2: What it do, bro?
1: The Daily Hate is coming up next. If you got something you want to hate on, leave us a voicemail. 877-817-2888 is the number. Let us know what's got you pissed off, man. We call it The Daily Hate. What are you hating on, James?
2: This is the second time this week I'm hating on this couple, Blueface and Krishan. After the damn face tattoo, it's ridiculous.
1: Yeah, no, their reconciliation has been interesting, to say the least. Plus, they're engaged now. They're fiancé.
2: Hey, I don't think that's real for some reason.
1: Anyway, yo, your Daily Hate call is coming up next.

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Looking at the world like, where do we go? And we hate po-po, wanna kill us dead in the street for sure. I'm at the preacher's door, my knees getting

0: my prayers.
1: I remember you was conflicted, misusing your influence. Sometimes I did the same, abusing my power full of resentment. Resentment that turned into a deep depression. Found myself screaming in the hotel room. I didn't want to self-destruct. The evils of Lucy was all around me. So I went running for answers.
2: Brand new music. Cheers to debut. Breaking you off with that new shit.

0: All right, let's go to these voicemails. What are you hating on?
1: My daddy, hey, I hate when the light is green and people just wait for a little minute. Go! It's green. I got to get to work.
0: Yeah, if you have to get light, man, just go. As soon as it turns green, we got places to be.
2: You the people putting their makeup on in the morning and eating their breakfast. They got to get to work. Sometimes they ain't see it.
0: What about you? What are you hating on?
3: One thing I hate is DL. Live your truth. Stop trying to f*** me and you a booty warrior. Thank you. Have a great day.
0: I don't know what a booty warrior is, but...
2: She just told you what it was.
0: A DL fellow?
2: The booty warriors you hated on, I guess.
0: Anyway, if you got something you want to hate on, man, 877-817-2888. Call us and live your truth, as that young lady said. Inside the Daily Hate. All right, stay by your radio. Coming up next, let's talk about it. A new album just got announced.
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5: We have a crash in Lexington County, Mineral Springs at Oak Drive. And I'm Tumbleweed with Columbia's most dependable traffic.
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1: It's the Blue Light Cap Show, man. We got that No Cap News report coming up in a few minutes. James finds the craziest stories in the world, and we talk about them. What you got,
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1: 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Okay.

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5: Time for the No Cap News right now. What up, James?
6: This is insane that this happened. So a 15-year-old girl in Guatemala shocked her family after waking up inside a coffin during her own funeral.
5: Now,
6: how all this happened? She was with Pops. And Pops seen her collapse. He checked her breath. There was nothing there. Checked the pulse. Nothing was there. And so I guess in Guatemala, you had the funeral right away. So they had it 8 hours later. And the mom checked and she woke up.
5: Damn. So she was alive.
6: Yeah. And the doctor never confirmed the death.
5: Well, I guess that's what happens when you spin the block and do quick turnaround funerals.
6: Yeah, I guess so. I guess you just need a little nappy poop.
5: Imagine having a funeral 8 hours after someone dies.
6: Yeah. Like,
5: how seems kind of soon.
6: How do you arrange it that quick? Like, you ain't going to, like, shake your daughter. Like, what happened there so quickly?
5: Well, we're glad she's alive. But that is a pretty creepy-ass story. Stay by your radio. Coming up next, man. Let's talk about it. Someone reached out to us, a teenager. Mad at his parents. We're going to tell you why.
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1: What it do, bro?
0: All right, a friend of my son reached out, said that his, by the way, this kid's 17 years old, said that his parents have been taking all the money he's been earning from his TikToks.
1: Oh, damn.
0: So I guess the kid does pretty well on TikTok.
1: Right, right.
0: And makes a few hundred bucks a month, and his parents take it all. So
1: do we know if it's like for the rent? Do the parents need it?
0: We don't know what it's for. I don't think they need it, but they're taking it.
1: Look here, if the household needs it for like groceries or rent, I'm all for this. But if it's just taking it for like a crab boil, then nah.
0: So let me ask you this, James. When you were growing up, did your mom take your money?
1: Yeah. I used to spend signs on the street, and I don't remember seeing much of that money.
0: Well, there you go. 877-817-2888. I did not know that James was a sign spinner.
1: Oh, sure was. Best one, too. Lost a lot of weight. Way before Ozempic.
0: Anyway, what do you think about this, man? Should you have the right to take your kids' money if they're earning it while living in your house?

0: It's 100.1 The Beat, Columbia's real hip-hop and R&B.
1: All right, let's talk about it, man. A friend of the show, my son's homie, reached out, said he wanted to hate on his parents because what little money he does make from his TikTok, they take.
2: Oh, damn.
1: Do you think parents should have the right to take money that their kids earn, all right? The

0: and my check, and I think it's wrong. She wiped my account one day because she needed to pay rent. That has nothing to do with me.
1: She's trying to survive with you. You want to be homeless? I get you 14 and want to spend your money, but sometimes
0: I didn't ask to be here. I didn't ask to be here.

0: money to make sure we all living in the same
1: house.
0: You go
1: steal it.
0: You go go take it and then return it at some point in time.
1: Take that. You know, mom ain't paid. Did you ever get paid back by your mom?
2: He never paid it back.
0: You would have been 14 homeless if she didn't take your money.
1: Shout out to James the Boomer. Appreciate you calling.
0: Is that what I sound like?
1: Jennifer's on the phone. Jennifer, what do you think about this? You think parents should be allowed to take kids' money that they earn?
3: Absolutely not. You know, if I was an adult person and I was a doctor saving lives and my parent was taking my life-saving money, that's not okay. What's different about being 15 and being on social media?
1: I agree. I feel like you got to leave the kid. The kid's earning some money. You got to let them.
0: It depends what it's for. If it's rent, you live it, you need food.
1: Well, then you got to ask. Say, hey, listen, son, we're going to be homeless. Would you rather be homeless or would you rather give your dad that money?
0: You ain't got to ask nothing. Your kid still got to ask to take tattoos and stuff like that. What are you talking about?
1: Yeah, but I wouldn't take my kid's money.
0: That's what you're trying to do. Being honest, you're trying to make him pay rent.
1: I would like to.
0: See, exactly. You're on both sides of this. Everybody pissing me off right now.
1: Well, obviously, this is a topic near and dear to James's trauma.
0: No, y'all been pissing me
1: and
0: off.
1: And he's the one who also had his money taken.
0: I sure did, because my people needed it.
1: 877-817-2888. What do you think about this, man? Should parents have the right to take their kids' money if they earn it? All right, coming up next, let's talk about it. New breakup in hip-hop's got our producer, Sam I Am, excited.

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1: What it do, bro?
0: All right, it has happened. Dwayne Keefe D. Davis has officially been sentenced for the 1996 murder of Tupac Shakur. More on that up next. 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It's the Bootleg Kev Show.
2: Man, Unc, you tripping, bro. Stop calling me like that about some little cigarettes. I'm going to take you when I get out the studio.